0: rise over the coming days. In Mackay, the cheapest we've found for unleaded is $1.85 at the Purley Energy. A statewide crackdown on e-devices has seized 21 illegal devices across Mackay and the Whitsundays. They're among 249 non-compliant e-mobility devices seized across Queensland. Police are investigating after a car hit a power pole and crashed down an embankment at Glenella yesterday arvo. Five people on board during the crash at the intersection of the Bruce Highway and Barnes Road were taken to hospital with non-life-threatening injuries. And the Cowboys NRLW side has scored an impressive 18-16 win against the Raiders. Coach Ricky Henry says it's just what the club needed after the men's side's record-breaking loss.
1: We sort of spoke about that and want to put some pride back in our jersey.
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3: Hi there, I'm Amy Goggins. Drivers are bracing for even more hip pocket pain. The fuel excise discount has officially come to an end, with prices to rise over the coming days and weeks. The average price for unleaded is expected to hit over $2.10 a litre. Alan Jones' trial will get underway shortly in a Sydney court. The former talkback host has pleaded not guilty to 20 counts of indecent assault and two of sexual touching involving six men. 85-year-old Jones has always maintained his innocence. Home prices across the nation have fallen for the fourth month in a row, according to REA Group. They dipped 0.3% in July, though overall prices are still 3.9% higher than they were a year ago. And after 10 full days of competition, the Commonwealth Games have wrapped up in Glasgow. Australia finishing well on top of the medal tally with a total of 171.70 of those gold.
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3: Laurie Daly has thanked Blues fans for their passion and their support as he steps down as coach. New South Wales won the 2026 series over Queensland to become just the fourth team in Origin history to win a decider at Suncorp. NRL great Brett Camorley has told Seven he's leaving as a legend.
5: We saw the pressure that Laurie Daly was under. We saw he talks about some health battles and some family battles. It's probably the most pressurised job in rugby league.
3: And the Eels have scored a late try to beat the Tigers 16-13.
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2: This is Heat Weather.
3: Today in Mackay, a possible shower with a top of 23, down to 13 tonight. And tomorrow, mostly fine with a high of 23. 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

It's mornings with Jake Harvey on Mackay and the Whit Sundays, here all thanks to Blacksmiths Jacks, proudly celebrating 20 years of industry experience as your local gas and morning specialist and stockers of quality hand and power tools. Well, that's the sound of a plane, because 131060 is my number to call up, because what happens when social media fame goes way too far? Consumed is the bold new original dark comedy inspired by the unbelievable true story of a man who ate an entire aeroplane. It's a razor-sharp look at the influence of culture, consumerism, and the price of online fame. Don't miss Consumed live in Mackay at the Mech on Monday, August 10. And if you'd like to go, well, 131060 is my number to call up, because I've got a double pass to give away on Hits.

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1: Hi, it's Beck. I'm ringing up about the Consume ticket.
0: Oh, yes. Have you heard about that show?
1: I've seen it advertised on a billboard, but I had no idea what it's about. But you had me when you just said that a guy consumed a whole plane.
0: It sounds pretty interesting, doesn't it?
1: It does.
0: All right, Beck, well, congratulations. You got yourself some tickets.
1: Thank you so much. I really appreciate it.
0: Consumed is the bold new original dark comedy inspired by the unbelievable true story of a man who ate an entire aeroplane. It's on out at the Mech on Monday, August 10. 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
1: And Jess and Rowan from The Breakfast Show just revealed it was Avril Lavigne. 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Not only that, but The Voice is back on Channel 7 and the 7 Plus app tonight at 7:30. I was watching it last night, and it's cool to say because my mate who I went to primary school with, Red Roy, was actually on the show, and he ended up getting selected by Tones and I. You've got to check it all out. It's on tonight, so make sure you're watching it. And on the other side of this, we've got our Guilty Pleasure songs lined up for you on Hit.
0: Yeah. Mackay's
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9: Hey, it's Laura Petrew. Queensland pubs and breweries have slammed the 79th tax increase to our spirits and packaged beer rolling out today. Thankfully, draft beer will go unchanged amid that 2-year pause, but QHA CEO Bernie Hogan has told us there are concerns the continuous rising cost of Aussie beverages could turn off tourists heading to the Sunshine State ahead of the Brisbane Olympics.
10: We don't want them to turn up and go, geez, it's too expensive to entertain ourselves here in Australia.
9: Mackay Hospital and Health Service is raving about its new paediatric telehealth intensive care service. CEO Sean Bergen says the service, launched in July, is helping ill children with access to specialist paediatric intensive care advice here in Mackay. A pre-coronial inquest hearing date has been set in August over the disappearance of schoolgirl Marilyn Wallman in 1972. And the Cowboys have scored their first win of the NRLW season, beating the Raiders 18-16.
11: Hit national news.
12: Hi there, I'm Amy Goggins. The federal government does not intend on reintroducing a cut to the fuel excise. The discount finished at midnight and prices at the Bowser are set to get more expensive. Treasurer Jim Chalmers telling the ABC it was always going to be a temporary measure.
13: That's not something that we've been considering bringing back, you know, reintroducing this at some future point. Obviously, we keep all of our policies under review, particularly when there's this much uncertainty in the world, but it's not our intention to bring it back.
12: Day one of Alan Jones' trial is underway in a Sydney court. The veteran broadcaster has pleaded not guilty to 20 counts of indecent assault and 2 counts of sexual touching. The trial's expected to run for 4 months. Briefly, Donald Trump says new talks with Iran will begin soon after saying he'd earlier called off massive strikes. And a golden Commonwealth Games for the Aussies. We finished with 171 medals in total. The closing ceremony taking place earlier this morning.
14: Research shows that regularly eating ultra-processed foods can increase your risk of developing type 2 diabetes by 53%. Search Diabetes Australia for more about the nation's fastest growing chronic condition.
12: Laurie Daly has officially stepped down as Blues coach. He says it's been an absolute honour and privilege to be involved with the New South Wales team, both as a player and a coach. Boy Cordner and Matt King reportedly at the top of the list to replace him. And Tigers coach Benji Marshall is really proud of Adam Dewey following a tough week for the playmaker and the club.
11: I thought it was outstanding. I just thought it showed true character of, given the week he had as well, to turn it around and just put that into performance on the field.
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12: Today in Mackay, a possible shower with a top of 23, down to 13 tonight. And tomorrow, mostly fine with a high of 23. 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

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Did you miss this hour's voice? 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All day. This is HIT.

That's your number one hit music station. Do you recognise this band? Maybe not. Well, what about this song? Oh, I bet it's clicking for you now. That is Bag Raiders, and they are part of Rhythm and the Reef 2026, which is being held out at the Botanic Gardens in Mackay on the 29th of August, which means we're less than a month away. It also stars Jessica Mowboy, Spider Bait, June Rats, Illy, Hermitude, Rogue Traders, and so many more. 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So go and do that right now. 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

Ready for the chance to win life-changing cash? The Million Dollar Voice. Guess the famous voice for the chance to win $1 million. Don't go anywhere. Another voice is coming up in the next 20 minutes. All day. This is HIT.

0: It's mornings with Jake Harvey on Mackay and the Whit Sundays here, all thanks to Blacksmiths Jacks. 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Well, that wraps it up for me today for this Monday. I hope you enjoy the rest of your day. And on the other side of this, there's a DJ Konski mashup lined up for you on Hit. 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
22: Hey, it's Laura Petchgrew. The federal government's fuel excise cut has officially ended, with prices across North Queensland Bowsers set to rise over the coming days. We've already seen a jump at Mackay's Pearl Energy, with unleaded now $1.89. The Queensland Hotels Association will continue to lobby the federal government to put an end to the beer tax. The 79th tax increase to Aussie packaged beer and spirits rolls out today, although CEO Bernie Hogan says thankfully, not all will be included.
23: Draft beer shouldn't go up now. We've got a freeze on that for 2 years, but it has taken us 40 years to just get a freeze.
22: A pre-coronial inquest hearing date has been set in August over the disappearance of schoolgirl Marilyn Wallman in 1972. And Mackay Hospital and Health Service says its new paediatric telehealth intensive care service is a great success. CEO Sean Bergen says the service launched in July is helping sick children access intensive care advice here in Mackay.
24: Hit National News.
25: Hi there, I'm Amy Goggins. Expect to start paying even more at the Bowser with the fuel excise discount now officially over. We're being told prices are set to start rising over the coming days and weeks. Meantime, energy prices are hitting household budgets. Finder research showing more than a quarter of respondents have gone without heating or cooling because of the cost. Home prices around Australia have dipped 0.3%. It's the fourth month in a row prices have gone down. REA Group senior economist Anne Flaherty says the tax changes in the budget, high interest rates and the cost of living are all factors at play, with further declines likely this year, especially if there's another rate hike.
26: It is looking less likely that we'd see an August interest rate rise, but it's certainly on the cards that we might see another one before the end of the year if inflation remains too high.
25: And the Commonwealth Games have wrapped up. Australia's finished on top of the medal table with 171 medals, including 70 gold.
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25: There are reports Matt King has been appointed the new Blues Origin coach after Laurie Daly officially stepped down earlier today. We understand he's agreed to a two-year deal from 2027. And Shark star Nico Hines has reached 32 consecutive goals, beating coach Craig Fitzgibbon's streak of 26.
28: Yeah, as a consultant, you pay people to come into your club and do some work, and Darryl Hulligan's one of the best ones for goal kicking, clearly, and he's doing a good job.
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30: This is Heat Weather. Clearing showers for the rest of today in Mackay. Tonight down to 13 and tomorrow a possible shower with a high of 23. A clearing shower on Tuesday. And your music sorted with a curated playlist for every mood. 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
0: Hey, happy Monday, Lewis here. How was your weekend? Did you spend some money? Thought so, right? I mean, whether you had some breakfast, you went out for breakfast, or you went to your favourite shopping centre and just went ham, you might have liked it. Your bank account, not so much. So, here at your number one HIT music station, let's hand out $1 million. Couldn't be any easier. You just got to tell me who this is.
34: There was a point where in the first scene, she's sitting on the mantle, and there's a ladder that she had to climb up to get up there. So can I go up the ladder now? Can I go up the ladder now? Is it my turn yet? Is it my... I'm like, it's my ladder. It's my video.
0: So who is that, and whose ladder is that? Pop your guess into hit.com.au. You got 30 minutes. If you get it right, you're in the Millionaire's Lounge. You go do that while we get on a bit of DJ Konski with the world-famous Midday Mashup. Turn this up. DJ, give them what they ask for. Bring the vibe.
1: 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Next up, mash that
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0: that leftover pizza, that microwave meal, whether you had some pasta. 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
1: There was a point where in the first scene, she's sitting on the mantle, and there's a ladder that she had to climb up to get up there. Can I go up the ladder now? Is it my turn yet? It's my ladder. It's my video.
0: My ladder. That is your million-dollar voice with 17 minutes left to have a guess. 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Indahit.com.au. And you could be our newest millionaire. All will be revealed very, very soon as we play you Sienna Spyro next. Plus, how good is this? The Voice is here. Tones and I joined the superstar coaches. 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
2: Look, I gotta be honest, I don't know if we can make it any easier for you to be our newest millionaire. All you have to do was tell me who the voice was within the 30-minute window. 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
2: 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Welcome, hi, kick your feet up. Sit on that red fancy chair. You're in the Millionaire's Lounge for a shot at $1 million. Steph got it. You got Pink within the 30-minute window. What gave it away for you?
4: Definitely her accent, just her voice.
2: 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Are you a big fan of her?
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2: Crazy to think that, like, listening to her growing up, you never think that she would be your entry into some sort of Millionaire's Lounge, right? It's crazy. The Voice is here. Tones and I joins the Superstar Coaches. All new season of The Voice tonight, 7:30 on 7. So that's where you'll be tonight. And keep it here. We'll drop in another voice for our Million Dollar Voice very, very soon. You could be our newest millionaire. We do non-stop music with Alex Warren.

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1: I, yesterday, heard one of my favourite sounds previously as a young guy.
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1: No, it wasn't, actually.
2: Oh,

0: Look, I get it. The weekend went past, you spent a bit of money, whether you had kids, it was probably even worse. You know, stuff happens, you gotta do things in life. So let's help you out with six figures. Yeah, we got $1 million to hand out with our $1 million voice. You could be our newest millionaire just from telling me who the voice is to get into the millionaire's lounge. We'll drop a new voice for you next to have a go. Plus, we'll do non-stop music. All this coming up next.
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11: Good afternoon, I'm Lee Jollo. Mackay motorists are being urged to shop around before fuel prices climb following the end of the federal government's fuel excise discount. The RACQ expects prices to rise over the next week, with global instability also adding pressure at the bowser. The United and Caltex servos on Sydney Street are currently offering the best price for regular unleaded in Mackay. The state government says it's tracking well towards its promise of 46,000 new healthcare workers by 2032. It's welcomed more than 10,000 new workers in its first 20 months. A statewide crackdown on e-devices has seized 21 illegal devices across Mackay and the Whitsundays. They're among 249 non-compliant seized across Queensland. And the Cowboys NRLW side has scored an impressive 18-16 win against the Raiders. Coach Ricky Henry says it's just what the club needed after the men's side's record-breaking loss.
12: Like, our club has been under the pump. We sort of spoke about that and want to put some pride back in our jersey.
13: Hit National News.
14: Hi there, I'm Amy Goggins. The first mass mortality event has been confirmed in South Australia as bird flu spreads.
15: Obviously a very concerning development. It is not unexpected and is certainly what we have seen overseas with this type of incursion of the H5.
14: That's Minister for Agriculture Julie Collins there. All up, 74 cases of the H5 strain have been detected nationally. Servos are on notice. Now the fuel excise discount is wrapped up. The Federal Treasurer has written to the Consumer Watchdog asking the ACCC to keep an even closer eye to make sure there's no price gouging happening. Briefly, Donald Trump says new talks with Iran will begin soon after saying he'd earlier called off massive strikes. And the Commonwealth Games have wrapped up. Australia absolutely dominating with 171 medals in total, including 70 gold. The closing ceremony happening earlier this morning. Cyclist Georgia Baker, our flag bearer.
16: Did you know that diabetes is Australia's fastest growing chronic condition? Over 300 Australians are diagnosed with the condition every day. Search Diabetes Australia to find out more.
14: Laurie Daly has thanked Blues fans for their passion and their support as he steps down as coach. New South Wales won the 2026 series over Queensland to become just the fourth team in Origin history to win a decider at Suncorp. NRL great Brett Camorley has told Seven he's leaving as a legend.
17: We saw the pressure that Laurie Daly was under. We saw the he talks about some health battles and some family battles. It's probably the most pressurised job in rugby league.
14: Matt King reportedly named as his replacement.
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18: This is Heat Weather.
11: Clearing showers for the rest of today in Mackay. Tonight down to 13 and tomorrow a possible shower with a high of 23. A clearing shower on Tuesday. 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

0: 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I love the sun.
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We'll play it again and give you all the details to win in the next 10 minutes. All day. This is HIT.

0: no thunder when you go overseas to the Whit Sundays, maybe, with $1 million. 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
1: So I've been single for 5 years, maybe now. So that's very much kind of what I've done with this
0: 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If you get it right, you're in our millionaire's lounge. You could be our newest millionaire.

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The Million Dollar Voice. Guess the famous voice for the chance to win $1 million. Don't go anywhere. Another voice is coming up in the next 20 minutes. All day. This is

0: are going to bring you back to Fridays Live 2025, hands down, one of the best festivals of last year with Pitbull in two hits, plus some new Olivia Rodrigo, and if you want to be our newest millionaire, you got to keep it right here. With our million-dollar voice, you could win life-changing cash. You just got to tell me the name of the voice. We'll drop a fresh one for you next. Keep it here.
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23: Good afternoon, I'm Lee Jollo. Queensland pubs and breweries have slammed the 79th tax increase to our spirits and packaged beer rolling out today. QHA CEO Bernie Hogan has told us there are concerns the rising cost of Aussie beverages could turn off tourists ahead of the Queensland Olympics.
24: We're welcoming the world. We don't want them to turn up and go, geez, it's too expensive to entertain ourselves here in Australia.
23: Police are investigating after a car hit a power pole and crashed down an embankment at Glenella yesterday arvo. Five people on board during the crash at the intersection of the Bruce Highway and Barnes Road were taken to hospital with non-life-threatening injuries. The national downturn in house prices in July has also hit the Mackay-Isaac-Whitsunday region, down 0.3% amid the rising cost of living. And Cowboys co-captain Tom Dearden is set to recommit to North Queensland and vow to honour his $4 million contract today. It'll put speculation to bed that he's looking to move to a Sydney club to be with his partner.
25: Hit National News.
26: Hey, I'm Tessa Randello. The first mass mortality of seabirds has been reported in Australia, linked with the H5 strain of bird flu. Minister for the Environment, Murray Watt, says this is the beginning of a long journey.
27: That is, of course, very sad news, but it's not unexpected, and it very much reflects the international experience when it comes to H5 bird flu.
26: There are now 74 confirmed cases of the disease. The federal government is asking the consumer watchdog to keep an eye on servos to make sure there's no price gouging happening now that the fuel excise discount is wrapped up. Prices are set to jump across the country. Two people have been rushed to hospital after a building collapse with part of the roof caving in. The wall fell on cars just before 11 a.m. in inner Sydney. Four others affected declined medical attention. And after 10 full days of competition, the Commonwealth Games has wrapped with the Aussies dominating. Australia topped the medal tally with a total of 171.
0: Every load of laundry is a fresh start. 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
26: There are reports Matt King has been appointed as the new Blues coach after Laurie Daly officially stepped down. We understand he's agreed to a 2-year deal from 2027. And Sharks star Nicho Hynes has reached 32 consecutive goals, beating coach Craig Fitzgibbon's streak of 26.
28: Yeah, as a consultant, you pay people to come into your club and do some work, and Darryl Hulligan's one of the best ones for goal kicking, clearly, and he's doing a good job.
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23: Clearing showers for the rest of today in Mackay, tonight down to 13, and tomorrow a possible shower with a high of 23. A clearing shower on Tuesday. 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

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Take a guess who it is, and if you're right, you're in for a chance to win $1 million. 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All day. This is HIT.

0: 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How do you do that? 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
0: Let's do this. What are some guilty pleasures? Let's go over to Sheree on 131060. Yours is?
25: I just love coffee. Mm. Like, every single day I need to have a store-bought coffee.
0: Oh, I get what you're doing with that. You might have one from your favourite shop every single day, or whether you fluctuate and you go from this shop to that shop. But a store-bought coffee, that's a good one. What about going to bed with your makeup on? What about, like, having, some people would say, a breakfast food at midnight. Yes, it's not illegal, but it's not really what it's meant to be for. So, we're going to play you some guilty pleasures, songs that I guarantee you know, but you might not necessarily tell anyone about. They're like your little guilty pleasure, they're your little secret sing-along. You get what I'm doing now? Let's get you some Craig David with what song? Find out in two hits now. Bit of Christina Aguilera, Car Wash. We do guilty pleasures on your number one hit music station. Turn this up.

0: This is how we do it on your number one hit music station. Every afternoon, we go back to back to back right before Carrie and Tommy take over at 3 with our guilty pleasures. And Carrie and Tommy have your next million-dollar voice, so keep it here for that. Speaking of The Voice, The Voice is here. Tones and I joins the superstar coaches all new season of The Voice tonight, 7:30 on 7. Have the best afternoon. Carrie and Tommy on the air in minutes. Slaters. Put it on,
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19: Good afternoon, I'm Lee Jollo. The federal government's fuel excise cut has officially ended, with prices across Mackay Bowser set to rise over the coming days and weeks. The United and Caltex servos on Sydney Street are currently offering the best price for regular unleaded in Mackay, while the nearby Pearl has jacked up its prices. The Queensland Hotels Association will continue to lobby the federal government to put an end to the beer tax. The 79th tax increase to Aussie packaged beer and spirits rolls out today, although CEO Bernie Hogan says thankfully not all will be included.
20: Draft beer shouldn't go up now. We've got a freeze on that for 2 years, but it has taken us 40 years to just get a freeze on draft beer at the pub.
19: A pre-coronial inquest hearing date has been set for August over the disappearance of schoolgirl Marilyn Wallman in 1972. And the Mackay Meteorettes have upset the Logan Thunder to advance to the NBL 1 North Women's Grand Finals. They'll head to Townsville for a best-of-three series, playing out over Friday, Saturday and Sunday.
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22: Hey, I'm Tessa Randello. The Agriculture Ministers confirmed the death of about 80 seabirds in SA was due to bird flu. It's the first mass mortality event with 75 cases confirmed across the country. Julie Collins says it's concerning but not unexpected.
23: Australians should expect to see more spread and larger numbers now of wildlife being affected.
22: Fuel prices are starting to rise across the country as the fuel excise cut comes to an end. It finished at midnight and cut 16 cents a litre from wholesale prices, while the Treasurer's asked the consumer watchdog to keep an eye on servos to make sure there's no price gouging. One Nation leader Pauline Hanson has banned a number of media outlets from a press conference earlier today. The Age, ABC and The Guardian all barred while she unveiled candidates for the Victorian state election. And our Aussie athletes have dominated at the Commonwealth Games that wrapped up this morning with Delta Goodrum among artists at the closing ceremony. We finished with a total of 171 medals, 70 gold.
24: Research shows that regularly eating ultra-processed foods can increase your risk of developing type 2 diabetes by 53%. Search Diabetes Australia for more about the nation's fastest-growing chronic condition.
22: Laurie Daly has officially stepped down as Blues coach. She says it's been an absolute honour and privilege to be involved with the New South Wales team, both as player and as a coach. Matt King reportedly stepping in to replace him on a two-year deal. And Tigers coach Benji Marshall's really proud of Adam Dewey following a tough week for the playmaker at the club.
25: I thought it was outstanding. I just thought it showed true character of, given the week he had as well, to turn it around and just put that into performance on the field.
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19: Clearing showers for the rest of today in Mackay, tonight down to 13, and tomorrow a possible shower with a high of 23. A clearing shower on Tuesday. 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
1: I had a fresh set of acrylic nails put on, and I shut one of the sliding doors, and my nail got caught. Blood was pouring out from under my nail.
2: First day starting my coffee van business. I woke up in the morning to milk spread throughout the whole coffee van, and I had to pull the pin on my first day of my new job.
3: I'm a nurse and a patient pooed in my hand. Because you had
4: a bad day. Yeah, we're celebrating people's worst day at work. Now, sometimes there's examples, and quite often they come from the States. You know, people get to sing the national anthem at a pro sporting event, and it is their moment to shine, and sometimes it doesn't go so well. So I want to bring you legendary singer Martha Reeves.
5: Oh, no.
4: She was the former lead singer of the Motown girl group Martha and the Vandellas.
5: Oh, I love a bit of Motown.
4: She performed ahead of the first women's pro baseball league game between Los Angeles Queens and New York Heights. Let's have a listen to just get our baseline before we hit the kicker right then.
6: Here's- and the rockets red glare, the bombs bursting in air.
5: What's that? And- where is that from?
4: What do you mean?
5: Was that in the anthem?
0: That's Martha.
4: Yeah, that's Martha. What? That's legendary Motown girl group Martha and the Vandellas lead singer. Mm. And the camera is then cutting to the crowd, and you can see the crowd openly laughing. But you're like, what if she's just warming up?
5: Mm.
4: Give us the end. Let's see the climax. Take it, Martha.
6: Or the land of the free.
5: I had the track skipping.
4: I know. You know, I had to do a bit of due diligence to make sure we weren't putting, like, tricked up audio to air to make sure it's like, oh, you know how sometimes they do those things where they change the band, the singer's voice, and it sounds shocking?
5: Nah. That's Martha.
0: That is
5: Martha.
0: Broadcast.
5: She's out of shocker.
4: That's a bad day at work. I want to take you to a real estate agent over in the States who is showing some people around the house and explaining just how nice it is. What he doesn't anticipate is there's a staircase, and that staircase is carpeted. And have a look at it as he's trying to explain what's happening here.
7: It's not as nice.
5: Oh! Oh!
4: He falls down the whole staircase. And because they wanted some posterity, they wanted to check back afterwards and see, hey, did we really like this home? They're filming.
5: That's the quickest fall I've seen in a while.
4: He rockets.
5: It was like he was doing the bobsled
4: or something.
5: The luge.
4: Yeah, yes. I know.
0: After Heather from Harcourt's last week, real estate agents will just do anything to go viral.
4: I know. Yeah. I know.
0: Just so desperate.
4: The next one.
5: Have you got more? Oh, yeah, you said you got three.
4: Well, this one's from my personal life. I went to one of my local cafes, and I asked the bloke this morning how his day's going, and he said, oh, today, fine. Yesterday, you won't believe the review I got online. And I said, well, what happened? And he goes, first I'll tell you what actually happened, and then I'll tell you the review that they have left for everybody to see, and I had to explain to my boss what happened. So he was trying to walk through. Tables were packed in tightly, and a lady pushed her pram out just a little bit as he was walking through, and he said it tripped him a little bit, so he kicked the wheel of the pram just a little bit. And then he gets a call from the boss later that night, and the boss is going, what happened at the cafe today? And he goes, what do you mean? Nothing. And he goes, I'll read you the review.
5: Oh, no.
4: The waiter kicked my baby.
0: Oh, that is brutal.
4: And he goes, I found myself in this weird predicament where I had to explain to the boss,
5: kicking a baby.
4: I didn't actually kick a baby.
5: But I kind of did by accident.
4: I kind of did, but she pushed the baby in the way.
5: Oh.
4: 131060. I want to know about your worst day at work. Give us a call. Boom, boom, boom,
8: 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Yeah. 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

0: Carrie and Tommy driving you home for your Monday afternoon. Coming up after 4 o'clock, Cash Draw is back. It could be all yours, but right now...
1: I had a fresh set of acrylic nails put on and I shut one of the sliding doors and my nail got caught. Blood was pouring out from under my nail.
2: First day starting my coffee van business. I woke up in the morning, chewed milk, spread throughout the whole coffee van, and I had to pull the pin on my first day of my new job.
3: I'm a nurse and a patient food in my hand. Because
4: you had a bad day. We are talking your worst day at work. I spoke to a waiter this morning in the cafe and I said, how's your day? And he goes, better than yesterday. I said, what happened yesterday? And he goes, oh, I'll tell you what happened and then I'll tell you the review I got. He accidentally, a woman pushed her pram in front of him as he was walking with dishes and he accidentally just kicked the front of it. And then he got a call from the boss that night.
5: He's a baby kicker.
4: And the boss said, what happened at work? He said, I don't know. Left a Google review saying, the waiter kicked my baby. G'day, Graham.
6: G'day.
4: What happened? When was your worst day at work?
6: Yeah, mate, this is going back many moons ago now. Yep. I used to work at Charlie's at Surfers Paradise on the Gold Coast, and, I lost my fingers clean open on a mandolin.
5: Oh, my God. Hold on, sorry. Charlie's is what, a pub, a bar?
6: It's a restaurant. It used to be a restaurant coffee shop in the middle of Surfers Paradise.
5: Yeah, okay, mate. And what's a mandolin?
6: Mandolin's like a fancy sort of... food slicer.
4: Are they the ones you use to make like those cucumber salads and stuff like that?
7: Mm, yeah.
6: Pretty much.
5: Oh.
4: How bad are we talking, Graham?
6: To the point that I needed stitches in my hand.
4: Oh, on more than one finger?
6: Yes.
4: Oh, how many?
6: Probably about 10 stitches and off work for about 2.5 weeks.
5: I can imagine too, if you're making a salad with that, you wouldn't know what was salad and what was finger.
4: Finger.
5: Because yeah. You're slicing it into thin bits.
4: Thank you, Graham.
5: What about Joe? Hey, Joe.
8: Oh, hi.
5: Tell us about your worst day at work.
8: Well, it was pretty bad. We're a panel shop and we were full of cars from a hailstorm. And we had a gentleman that wasn't too pleasant come in and just leave his car because I said, we don't have time today. We'll have to quote another time. He said, no, you're doing it today. Left it, and then in the afternoon we said, right, we'll drop it home because we can't keep it here. We don't have any room. So he said, fine. So I continued to drive a car to his house, thinking I'm doing a nice thing, and he said, just leave it there. And I parked it, and it was right at the top of his driveway, and he had a really steep driveway down to the garage.
5: Oh, no.
8: Oh, yeah. So I said, you can hop in, you can park it. I don't want to park it. And he was like, yeah. So I get out and he's standing there yapping away. And I was like, I've really got to go. I'm busy. And as I turn away to go, I see the car just start to drift down the top of the driveway and gone straight down through the garage door, through the garage and out the other end of the brick wall.
5: I mean, you're securing yourself some more business, aren't you, Joe?
8: Well,
5: at the panel shop.
8: We got an extra job in the shop, but not one I really wanted.
4: Joe, if he wasn't pleasant already, how was he after you sent his car through his garage?
8: He just let loose.
4: Oh, my gosh.
8: And I just found out that day that I was pregnant.
5: Oh, my God.
4: Joe. Oh, what a time.
8: It was a good one. So, yeah.
4: I feel like it's karma for him. You know what I mean? I feel like he was a bit of a jerk to you.
5: Who had to pay for it? Like, was it just an insurance job in the end?
8: That's right. We put a claim through. But even I had a lovely gentleman at Avoca that helped me through the process because I said, I need someone that's going to help, can deal with this guy because he's actually quite nasty. He was coming in every day and reminding me that I damaged his house. And I ended up saying to him, if you keep coming, I'm just going to ask the police to ask you not to come here anymore.
4: You should have threatened him with something even worse. You should have threatened to drive his fixed-up car back to his house. Hey, Joe, do you like cooking?
8: Yes, I love it.
4: Have a Cobram Estate prize pack. It's got beautiful olive oils and all those type of things in there. Cobram Estate, Australia's most awarded extra virgin olive oil. It's wonderful. That's all yours, Joe.
8: Oh, excellent. Thank you so much.
4: Have a good one.
9: 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Weekday arvos from 3 till 6.
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6: Hey, I'm Tessa Randello. A mass mortality event is now being attributed to bird flu. It's been confirmed after tens of sick and dead seabirds were discovered off SA's southeast coast.
7: I do want to reiterate at this time, there is no evidence of any detection in our poultry or agriculture systems, and that the risk to human health remains low.
6: Agricultural Minister Julie Collins there. There are now 74 confirmed cases. The cut to the fuel excise is officially over. It ended at midnight and kept the cost down by 16 cents a litre to wholesale prices after rising costs due to war in the Middle East. While the Treasurer has put some servos on notice, writing to the consumer watchdog to keep an eye out for price gouging. Veteran broadcaster Alan Jones is in court today. He's facing 22 charges, including assault with act of indecency and sexual touching. The 85-year-old has pleaded not guilty and denies any wrongdoing. And Aussie talent Delta Goodrum headlined the Commonwealth Games closing ceremony after Australia's dominant performance with 171 medals.
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6: Laurie Daly's thanked Blues fans for their passion and support as he steps down as coach. New South Wales won the 2026 series over Queensland to become just the fourth team in Origin history to win a decider at Suncorp. NRL great Brett Camorley has told Seven he's leaving as a legend.
9: We saw the pressure that Laurie Daly was under. We saw the he talks about some health battles and some family battles. It's probably the most pressurised job in rugby league.
6: And the Eels have scored a late try to beat the Tigers 16-13.
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11: This is Heat Weather.
12: Clearing showers for the rest of today in Mackay. Tonight down to 13 and tomorrow a possible shower with a high of 23. A clearing shower on Tuesday. And your music sorted with a curated playlist for every mood. 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

0: Valley, we shouldn't be discussing what that looks like. What's your opinion of that? Do you think that that's something that you would aspire to look like? Would you do anything differently in your life to make yourself look like that? So,
1: well said, Shannon.
0: Open conversation is the most important thing we can do as parents, because we are supposed to be a safe place and a place where there's trust, that we can just be honest about exactly where we're at.
1: Yeah.
0: And that's how you develop that with your kids and have them coming back to you. My older daughter is almost 22, and she will come and talk to me about issues that she's having, how she feels about her body, because she's comfortable to do that, because we've always just used opportunities like this to have a conversation. I'm one of those mums, I pause the telly all the time and go, if that was you, what would you do? Using every opportunity as a learning experience with our kids.
1: Good on you, Shannon. Thanks so much for calling up.
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5: G'day, another check on your Mackay Roads. Got a bit of traffic sitting around Gordon Street and Shakespeare Street, Milton at Shakespeare, Bridge Road, Nebo Road, West Mackay, and slowing up Broadsound Road through Uralee. Connors Road a bit slow at Archibald Street. Glenella Connection Road hitting the brakes a bit to Sugar Shed Road and the Bruce around Sam's Road around the Maccas. Also Mackay Bacacia Road around Phillips Street and just starting to build slightly around the golf course. New Maximus Pink Lemonade, the perfect balance of pink and lemonade. 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That's the latest traffic on Mackay's Hit 100.3.
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3: G'day, still a bit of traffic around town. Sydney at Gordon Street and Shakespeare Street. Milton at Shakespeare by the Showgrounds. Bridge Road, Nebo Road, West Mackay and Glen Alley. Connection Road, northbound to Sugar Shed Road. The Bruce Vista around Sam's Road. Mackay Bacash Road at Phillips Street. And also Mackay Habana Road around the roundabout to Golf Links Road. A little bit slow as well up around the roundabout to Mackay Bacash Road and Warmans Road to Rural View. 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That's the latest traffic in Mackay's Hit 100.3.
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1: 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Looks like you've overloaded, though.
2: Yeah, maybe. But I'm on my way to Fulcrum Suspensions to get it sorted.
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3: Hey, I'm Tessa Randello. The first mass mortality due to bird flu has been confirmed in SA, with another under investigation in Victoria. There's now a total of 74 confirmed cases across the country, none in poultry or agricultural systems.
4: I want to level with people. This is the beginning of what is likely to be a long, difficult journey in terms of the impacts on wildlife, but it is one that we are well prepared for.
3: Minister for Environment Murray Watt there. The Treasurer is putting servos on notice as the fuel cut excise comes to an end. Finished up overnight, bringing down the wholesale prices by about 16 cents a litre. Jim Chalmers has written to the ACCC to make sure there's no price gouging. A fourth consecutive monthly drop in national home prices, falling 0.3% across the country in July, according to REA Group. Prices coming down in every capital city except for Darwin. And the Aussies have topped the Commonwealth Games with a total of 171 medals, 70 of them gold.
0: Every load of laundry is a fresh start. 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
3: Laurie Daly is stepping aside as Blues coach, telling Seven the series-winning game at Suncorp Stadium was very special.
5: It was the way that the team connected.
6: Mm-hmm.
5: It was just one of those ones that made me feel really confident right from the get-go. And to see those guys play as well as what I know they can.
3: There are reports Matt King has been appointed as the new Blues coach. We understand he's agreed to a two-year deal from 2027.
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2: This is Heat Weather. Clearing showers for the rest of today in Mackay. Tonight down to 13, and tomorrow a possible shower with a high of 23. A clearing shower on Tuesday. And your music sorted with a curated playlist for every mood. 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
3: Leaving the office drama at work and bringing the laughs home. It's Carrie and Tommy.

0: update.
1: Right around Australia for your drive home, the Savo. It's Carrie Bickmore and Tommy Little.
2: I've got something I want to do.
0: In life?
2: Yeah.
0: Or in life a second.
2: For in life, I think it would be great for us as a team. And I think it might be one of the long forgotten art forms. So we were talking about something in one of our meetings recently, and I had an idea for someone else. And that idea they didn't want. And now I haven't been able to stop thinking about that idea. And I thought, why don't you just do it? So I want to be shot out of a cannon.
0: I remember being in this meeting. You wanted to shoot an 89-year-old woman out of a cannon.
2: I did. I still think it's great. And if any brands out there are looking to endorse it, apparently our client thought it was a little risky. But if there are any brands.
0: Maybe it could be like a condom brand or something.
2: Oh, I was thinking more like Depends or something, you know.
0: No, I was thinking more like if you don't want this to happen, strap on.
2: Do you know, hang on, sorry, just a quick explanation of condoms. You know they don't stop stuff coming out of the cannon.
0: What?
2: Is that what you mean?
0: Sorry, but you know what I mean. They do.
2: They don't.
0: Yeah, I'm aware of what.
2: So in your version, you'd have to get shot out of the cannon, but the cannon would have a lid on it.
3: We'll just put a latex lid
2: that you can shot straight
3: this
2: into.
3: This 90-year-old woman will just be thrown into this bag.
2: And then they peel the lid off, spin it in a circle,
3: throw her in the bin. See a barrel.
2: Anyway, I want to be shot out
3: Thanks
2: of a cannon.
3: Coming.
0: Okay.
2: Yeah, and I'm wearing Carrie and Tommy gear, maybe a cape.
0: Okay,
2: I got our finest on it, producer Das, to have a look around to see are circuses still doing cannon shootings? Who's got one? We can have a quick play of. What do you reckon, Das?
4: Okay, so there's two people in Australia that do it.
2: Okay.
4: Brophy Circus. They're Warren Brophy, who's one of the sons of the circus. Group.
2: I feel like I know.
0: He shoots himself out of a cannon.
4: He shoots himself out. And he said there's only actually like a handful of people in the whole world that do it.
2: Yes.
4: It takes a year of training.
0: What? Oh.
4: Yeah.
0: But hold on. Aren't you just standing there and the machine's doing the work?
4: Well, I think because he taught himself to do it maybe with, and it's his
0: Well, what's
4: thing.
0: Involved?
2: I assume it's a tuck in the air and a roll over to land in the net.
4: It's extremely dangerous.
5: But, maybe a bit of G-force, you can do some neck training.
2: Yeah.
0: This feels excessive. Surely it can be like, you
2: we
0: know,
2: can get that down.
0: You know how we have meetings.
2: We can get it down to it.
4: But also, I think maybe because he got the cannon brought in and he had to teach himself.
2: Hang on,
4: how to use
2: but
4: it.
2: You said there's two.
4: There's two. Then there's another one who did it recently at the Sydney Royal Show. That was David the Bullet Smith.
2: Oh.
4: It also took him a year, though.
2: I mean, when you're born with that name, you're naturally going to go into it.
4: Both of them have dads who were in the circus. It's a generational thing.
0: Yes. What's your dad? No.
2: An engineer.
0: Oh, he could design one for you.
2: He is legally blind, but that could make it more fun.
0: Well, at least he won't see when you land splat in the ground.
2: No, why am I landing splat on the ground?
0: Because you're not going to end up doing the year's training, so you'll miss the net, and that's where you'll be.
3: No, we'll just shoot him into the bag that you spoke about.
2: Yes, that's true.
0: So what can you do? Can they organise for Tommy to do it?
4: Well, let's reach out to them
2: and
4: see what we can do.
2: Also,
0: would you
2: know,
0: do a year's training? You did a lot of training to be a pilot.
2: Yes.
0: Maybe if you care enough.
2: A year does seem a long time for a cannon shot.
4: But maybe as well because he's doing it as part of the act, so it has to be perfect. Maybe, you know.
2: So if you also, please get in touch with us on our socials. If you're like, hang on, there's actually a third mob and I don't know if you've heard about them and then we're not on the internet.
0: Or if you're a granny and you're like, this is for me. I mean, a granny's got time to do a year's training. What else are they doing?
2: Yeah,
0: that's great.
2: That's a long commitment for someone we're going to attach to a brand.
0: Oh, I thought you were going to say that might not be around at the end of it.
2: Oh, no, this will. If anything, this will invigorate the joy of life. Okay, so get in touch with us if you know any info, but let's do a little more digging. Cannon, shoot me out of it. Operation, we'll think of a catchier name. Go.
0: I'll go work on some sponsors.
2: Great.
0: I won't go down the condom route. I'll root.
2: You should. That's funny.
0: I'll come up with another option.
2: Okay.
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0: Bye.
2: See ya.
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20: Hey, I'm Tessa Randello. A mass mortality event has been confirmed due to bird flu. Another possible case is being investigated in Victoria as the number of cases continues to increase. Julie Collins says it's concerning but not unexpected.
21: Australians should expect to see more spread and larger numbers now of wildlife being affected.
20: The federal government's keeping an eye on price gouging with the fuel excise cut ending overnight. It kept the wholesale price down by 16 cents a litre after costs started rising due to war in the Middle East. While house prices have fallen across the country for the fourth month in a row in the latest data from the REA Group. Briefly, One Nation leader Pauline Hanson's banned the ABC, The Guardian and The Age from a press conference today. And Aussie domination at the Commonwealth Games. Our athletes winning 171 medals in total, including 70 gold. Cyclist Georgia Baker was our flag bearer for this morning's closing ceremony.
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20: Blues assistant Matt King is expected to be named the next New South Wales coach after Laurie Daly stepped down from the role today, telling Seven he feels great to have the news out there and that the attacks he came under didn't influence his choice.
23: Didn't play into my decision because I'd already determined in my own mind what I wanted to do.
20: And South Sydney are expected to welcome back captain Cam Murray, Dave DeFita and Talis Duncan against the Eels this weekend, while News Corp says Latrell Mitchell is looking to return in round 24.
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25: This is Heat Weather.
26: Clearing showers for the rest of today in Mackay. Tonight down to 13 and tomorrow a possible shower with a high of 23. A clearing shower on Tuesday. And your music sorted with a curated playlist for every mood. 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
18: It is for your Monday. Big thank you to You Foods hanging out with us as well for the happy hour.
19: Love it.
20: I love having You Foods part of our family here on the show because that's what I'm thinking about right now, what I'm going to go home and eat.
19: Protein. I love a pre-cooked meal, protein
20: they
19: bang.
20: They make sure you got all your protein in there, Aussie ingredients, love and chef-devised recipes. 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
18: Yeah, You Foods has meals to match. 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Fifi Fair. There, Nick, how good is that? Hey, I know what you're excited about, Fee. Tomorrow night, something is kicking off on Channel 10. And what have you listened? What was the stat? 847 hours?
19: It is between 850 to 900 hours of this certain show, 89 seasons worth.
18: That's crazy. A lot.
20: 89 seasons of a show.
19: I've done it in like a couple
20: that's
19: of months.
20: That's a lot.
18: And it's the first time it's here in Australia. Officially kicks off tomorrow night. The host joining us after this.
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1: 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Like a tenth of a centimetre?
0: Yeah, but like, what is it? 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
1: You know this voice. You've heard it on this station for years. But you don't know what I'm about to tell you. For 20 years, I've been part of something in this town. And for the first time, I'm about to do it differently. Something's building in Mackay. And I can't wait to share it with you.
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2: Shut up.
0: Yeah, you'll work it out.
3: The hot hits.
4: Throughout my life, music has meant a great deal to me. It is hot, hot, hot.
3: With Nick and Lauren.
0: So, over the weekend, some massive live performances have taken place. We've been talking about Lollapalooza a lot tonight.
2: Yes.
0: Playing some of those big moments. But it wasn't just Lollapalooza over the weekend, was it, Lauren?
2: No. Ray. Where was Ray performing?
0: Ray was at Brighton Pride Festival. So they did Prides over the weekend in Brighton, which is just south of London. It's the biggest pride in the UK.
2: That's fun.
0: They did one in Amsterdam as well. But at Brighton Pride, Ray was up there.
2: Yes.
0: And everyone knows the great lyric from the Ray song, Where Is Your Husband? My husband.
5: Your husband is coming.
2: Yeah. And we and many others love to change that to... Your husband is gay.
0: We've been doing it whilst the song plays here in the room for upwards of 6 months now. It's just kind of been one of our vocal stims here at the program.
2: Yes.
0: Well, great news, that vocal stim has reached Ray, because have a listen to how she changed it on the weekend at the Pride.
6: Your husband is gay.
0: Yeah. So I think it's a Wendy Williams grab. From her show. Yeah. Which is perfect. Good fun.
2: The crowd didn't go wild enough. For my liking.
0: I agree. Come on, gay men.
2: It's a pride event.
0: Yeah.
2: Cheer.
0: Hoop and holler.
2: Should be hooping and hollering.
0: Maybe hooping and hollering.
2: What's Olivia and Sam been doing?
0: Just stuff. So over the weekend, they set an incredible world record, literally a world record. Rain Me In, which we all love.
2: Yes.
0: Now the longest running number one single in UK history.
2: Wow.
0: 19 weeks in the top spot. It's just surpassing a song from literally the 1960s by Frankie Lane, I think is the name of the artist who had the record. So over the weekend, Olivia, in front of 90,000 people at Lollapalooza, got to celebrate that moment with everyone.
7: We're also celebrating today because back home in the UK, I'm very proud to be part of the song that's just broken the Guinness World Record. The longest running number one in UK history. And I'm so proud to be a part of it, and it only felt right that we play it for the first time ever in America with the man himself, Mr. Sam.
0: So good. So Sam comes out, they do it together. It was gorgeous. You heard it earlier in the show. Amazing moment for them.
2: It is amazing for my... wow. It is an amazing... Oh, my God. Amazing moment for them. The thing that really boggles my brain is that I think it's a really lovely song.
0: Mm.
2: I'm surprised it's that song that's broken this record.
0: I am too, but only from the case of I didn't expect a song that is this good to be the longest running number one. There have been some shockers that have challenged it for it in the past, but this is pure, brilliant songwriting from two of the best real voices in the UK right now. So I'm glad it's this, and it feels like kind of the antidote to all the AI slop out there and like the overproduced stuff. But
2: I love them as artists, but even from some of Olivia Dean's songs that she has on her own, I just find this song, I don't know, it's just very...
0: You choose your words wisely.
2: No, I am, and I know that you can't like every song in the world.
0: Maybe it's because it is nice. It is gentle.
2: Maybe.
0: Because Sam's had massive hits in the past over there.
2: Yeah.
0: This is, I think, his fourth top 10 single.
2: Yeah.
0: But, yeah, this is the one. Maybe it's probably the combined power of the pair of them.
2: Probably.
0: But they've both been kind of like the next up in the UK, and then bang, you pull them together and they're good.
2: I just think there's something that, to be studied on Olivia Dean. Because her rise in the last 18 months is unbelievable.
0: Unmatched. Now, what's happened to your boy?
2: Oh, my God. My boy Harry, he's had a fall. And he's not had a fall. That's what
0: he's not 60 yet.
2: He's not over He's fallen over on stage. Well, there was a bit of torrential rain. I think it was is he still in Brazil, is he?
0: I think he is. Yeah, I think he's still in Sao Paulo.
2: It was a heavy rainstorm and he went skipping along down his runway and just his feet went straight out from under him. And he kept going and he got up like
0: That's
2: nothing
0: our
2: happened.
0: That's our boy.
2: Our boy.
0: Yeah.
2: He's a faller overer. He used to fall over on One Direction shows. I say it like I know him.
0: He's our boy, famously.
2: Yeah.
0: Now, KDOT could have checked where Harry was, but KDOT has been demolishing the hell out of some chicken drumsticks.
1: I do apologise. I'm having a bit of a late dinner tonight, and I do have chicken all over my fingers. So, yes, no, I didn't Google that.
0: Cool.
2: Thank you.
1: Apologies.
0: Thank you.
1: See why my priorities are on the show.
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0: Hot Hits with Nick and Lauren. In just a tick, we are going to take you to Lollapalooza in Chicago. It happened over the weekend. Three live performances in a row. They're going to blow your socks off. Get ready for that.
1: Yes. But right now, Stephen Baldwin has... So, Alec Baldwin's brother.
0: Ah.
1: He has said, he told People magazine that he ditched Hollywood at the start of his success after becoming a born-again Christian in the 2000s. He reflected on stepping out of the spotlight shortly after starring in the Oscar-winning 1995 thriller The Usual Suspects, which, in fairness, he is amazing in, despite heading in the direction of becoming a big star. Now, this is what got me. He said, "That wasn't me. I didn't want to be Tom Cruise and have to make $100 million at the box office. I'd rather be a schmuck from Massapequa." I don't think that was ever going to be a problem. Like, I don't mean to be rude, but, like, just because you've been in one good movie that... You know.
0: Yeah.
1: Rein it in.
0: Well, actually, I mean, give him some love. He was also in Celebrity Big Brother 7, which he placed ninth in. Huh.
1: He also created Hayley.
0: Oh, yeah.
1: Which is probably he's famous for.
0: I also don't understand people who retire from the spotlight but then continue to do interviews about why they've retired from the spotlight. That's not really retiring from the spotlight, is it?
1: No.
0: That's keeping the spotlight going.
1: Yeah. I don't know. The Baldwins.
0: I mean,
1: disgust.
0: Enough said.
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0: Three songs in a row that all have something in common. The thing they have in common tonight is that they are all live and they're all from Lollapalooza Festival over the weekend. We're going to have a mini concert right here. Concert in the clouds, if you will.
1: Oh, I like a concert in the clouds.
0: Remember we used to do that on this radio station? Were you guys around for that?
16: Was.
0: It's a COVID thing. We'd play like a whole day of live performances and it would be like a mini festival. It's cool.
16: A nightmare from the back end, from what I heard.
0: One of the great operational nightmares this radio network's ever been through, and
1: why?
0: I can attest to that. It's way too nerdy to explain on the radio. Just know that it kept me and many other people who work in this building up for days on end. And then I messed something up one Saturday morning after a team building trip that involved a number of beers and wines.
1: Oh.
0: And responsibly, of course. And then had a phone call the next day saying that some Madonna tracks that were live and had a lot of F words in them had gone to air.
1: Whoopee.
0: Which was a mayfob. Anyway.
1: Whoopee day.
0: We're not doing that. Over the weekend, Lollapalooza Festival. Yes, Laura Barry.
1: So I thought until... a while ago that Lollapalooza was an imaginary festival in The Simpsons. Because that's the one that Homer Simpson goes to, isn't it? Where he gets a cannon fired into his belly.
0: Yeah, Homer Simpson smiling politely. Yeah. I think it is. Well, it's been going for a long time. I went in 2017. Mm. Which is actually kind of cool because the first night this year was headlined by Lord. And the year that I went, 2017, also headlined by Lord, but a massive storm came over Chicago and her set got cut. Two songs in.
1: Oh, so, bum.
0: Yeah, she's had to wait nearly a decade to get to the headline spot again. So Lord and John Summit Thursday, Charlie XCX and Smashing Pumpkins Friday.
1: Smashing Pumpkins?
0: Yeah, man.
1: I literally just brought them up because they're in the Simpsons episode.
16: Yeah, they are. And it's called Hullabalooza.
0: Hullabalooza!
1: Oh, the wrong bloody festival, and yet... wow. See? Everything works out for a reason.
0: Absolutely.
1: Now, I mean, everything happens for a reason.
0: Olivia Dean and Jenny were the Saturday, and then Tate McRae and the XX were last night as the headliners. And then obviously...
1: Oh, I love the XX.
0: Yeah, the XX. I feel like they're almost back. Almost ready to go with new stuff. Lollapalooza's been going since 1991.
1: Wow.
0: Mm. 35 years ago.
1: I really want to go to Chicago.
0: It's great.
1: Because that's where ER is set.
0: Oh my God, I didn't even think about that.
1: Yeah, and Shameless.
0: And the Bear.
1: And the Bear.
0: So, we're going to play you three songs that are live.
1: Homerpalooza, that's right.
0: Homerpalooza.
1: Yeah.
0: Where did you get that from?
1: Bailey put it on his screen.
0: Oh. Anyway, we are doing live tracks from Lollapalooza. Let's play them. Yeah, so like pretend you're in Chicago. Pretend you've just had one of those sandwiches from the Bear.
16: The beef sandwich.
1: Behind. Beef. Yes, chef.
0: Pretend you've had a beef. Yes, chef. Yes, chef. Behind.
1: Yes, chef. All right, I'm in there.
0: All right, let's play it. Somba kicks us off live from Coachella. Lollapalooza. Spent 3 minutes talking about it. Got it wrong. This is Homewrecker. He always kills it live, and you're getting it on the Hot Hits with Nick and Lauren. It's free for all time, baby.

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0: Proud to have that one added to the playlist. That is Nina Jirachi and Porter Robinson. Wanna Cry. Right across Australia on the Hot Hits with Nick and Lauren.
1: In celebration of the night that was, it's the Hot Hits Awards.
0: Yeah, baby, cuddle awards happen, the things that happen in on or around the show.
2: Cuddle.
0: What?
2: Cuddle.
0: Lauren Barry has the first award of the night.
2: Well, we did. We took calls earlier in the show on have you ever seen a UFO, right? Which always sends the phones into meltdown, which says enough, you know? All these people have. But there was one call in particular from a lovely young lady named Emma. And she had a story that was good enough for even my one Nick Kelly to almost get him across the line with his believing.
0: Almost.
3: I used to live in the UK near Bristol Airport.
0: You're
3: and
0: right.
3: I was in the field with my horses, like in the country, and as the plane was coming over, there was these three bright orbs circling the aeroplane. And as it was getting closer to where we were, and it was like, because the planes used to come straight over our house, the three orbs just kind of all went in different directions and just disappeared instantly. We did actually report it. We're talking about 97, 98, so it was a while ago. And we did report it, and that pilot did actually make a call to the air traffic control tower about it too.
2: That's crazy.
0: Yeah. That's quite something.
2: And they just zoomed off.
0: And as I said, like, 97, 98 feels like they would have been UFOs. These days, totally. It's all drones.
2: It feels like UFOs. It's like they discovered they could reach us around then.
0: Yeah.
2: Maybe before. Yeah. And they were like, let's just suss out if there's anything they saw us. They were like, no, thank
0: no,
2: you.
0: No, we don't want that.
2: And they were like, we don't want to go there. Maybe they're allergic to water, like the ones in, was it the birds in War of the Worlds? They were allergic to the birds. Can't remember.
0: Karen, you got an award.
4: My award goes to UFOs in general. I'm so obsessed with this.
2: Me too.
4: I don't want to be one of those people that sounds all conspiratorial and stuff, but there are like paintings in caves from
2: literally
4: like early humans of this kind of stuff. It's been around
2: forever.
4: Do
2: you know, Nick, there's a whole theory that our human race, are actually from another planet. We destroyed our own already and we came here. And now we're here.
0: Like Big Bang.
2: Who knows? No, not Big Bang. Like we just...
0: Bazinga. Sorry, I'm really annoying tonight. This whole UFO thing just made me the most annoying person.
4: It really did.
2: It really did.
0: Love you guys.
2: I love you too.
0: Bailey, my friend.
2: Hello, Belegde.
5: I have an award. For Paul, the most rude alien of all time.
4: Nice. Yes. Good movie.
2: That was a fun phoner we did that time. Who's the most iconic alien?
0: He was nominated as one of them.
4: He was.
2: Oh, yeah. That's what got me thinking.
0: Ugly old thing. Simon Pegg.
2: Seth Rogen?
0: Seth Rogen. Oh, no. Seth Rogen was Paul.
4: Yeah.
2: He voiced Paul, and then Simon Pegg, I think, was in the movie.
4: He was.
5: Him and the other guy that he's always with, Nick Frost.
0: Nick Frost, yeah.
2: Yeah, Nick Frost.
0: Going to be Hagrid.
2: Oh, yeah.
0: Hey, my award goes to you, Lauren Barry, and it's on a genuine note. The way that you spoke about Ariana Grande earlier was, I think, very important for a lot of people to hear and very difficult conversation to have when you're talking about someone else and their health.
2: I was very nervous.
0: Yeah, but I understand why, but I think you did it in a really beautiful, not beautiful is the word, but just a really thoughtful way.
2: Okay,
0: nuanced way. So I was proud of you for that.
2: And thank you very much.
0: Guys, tomorrow night on the show, Traders is back.
2: Yes.
0: Celebrity season. All the people from the reality shows. So Real Housewives of Sydney superstar Chrissy Marsh is going to be with us.
2: Yay!
0: Melanie C later on in the week as well for The Voice, because that is officially back.
2: Finally, I can talk to Melanie again.
0: Yes.
2: My dear, dear, dear friend.
0: Dear personal friend. Just an impromptu award here. The three screens in our studio have been broken for about 4 days.
4: Yes.
0: And Kara decided, I reckon I can fix them, and just started pressing buttons on the remote, and he's not fixed it.
2: No. And I can guarantee those TVs will stay like that for the foreseeable future.
0: Of course they will.
5: Reverse shout out to Magic Info.
4: The screen's displaying.
0: Just says Magic Info. With
5: we have received a video from Adam.
0: Oh. No, we received
2: the UFO video.
5: Yeah, this will be a podcast.
0: All right, so the video of the UFO that allegedly exists on the Instagram at the Hot Hits
4: on our socials.
0: Go and look at it.
4: Yeah, that sounds good.
2: We'll watch it together in the podcast.
4: Yeah, I was going to say listen to the podcast to see our reaction.
0: All right. Get the podcast.
2: Good tease, everyone.
0: Catch you guys. Bye.
2: Bye.
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1: I surprised two of my besties with a trip to Vegas to see the Backstreet Boys, and we asked a guy to film it. 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
1: Yeah,
3: you're misunderstanding men's algorithms.
1: Mm. 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

0: So that is the, for the uninitiated, the Seinfeld
1: theme.
0: And so I'll be walking around the house, walk into the room, and then it'll be... It's all these different ones as well. It's different scene changes.
1: Oh, my God. That is great.
0: Now in my house, I got to be really careful if I walk into a place because it's really punctuated by this wacky slap bass.
1: You just never know when it's gonna get ya. Okay, put it away. Turn it around.
0: I'll turn it off. So the other night, walked into the bedroom. Suddenly, boom, ba-dum, boom, boom. She starts laughing at me. I'm like, oh, okay, very good. I'm off to brush my teeth. Thank you very much. She's like, okay, I'm going to brushing my teeth, and I'm like, damn it. There's no way I could walk back into that bedroom without this sound going off, right? And making it seem like we're in our very own sitcom. So what do? I'm brushing my teeth. I'm like, okay, what can I do? Maybe I could throw one of the towels in the bedroom first to make it go off before I go into bed. And I'm like, oh, what if it misses it? Okay, that might not work. I had an idea. Okay. So... in the bathroom next to the toilet was the toilet brush. And I'm like, okay. When I finished brushing my teeth, I kicked the brush into the little porcelain at the bottom and I started going, ah, oh, God, ow. Boom, ba-dum, boom, boom, running out to check on me.
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11: Great week in footy, apart from the Dogs getting rolled by Fremantle. But I tell you what, it all kicked off this round. Collingwood taking down Geelong.
12: No, we lost. We lost also.
11: They stunk.
12: Oh, yeah.
11: Wow.
12: They stunk it up.
11: I've got to stop tipping.
12: I tipped Collingwood. They stunk.
11: I tried to give you the win, Jack. I tried to rewrite history.
13: It would have been nice if we did get the chockies, but they were coming back
12: and someone got a mark in the last quarter probably to get them a little bit close and they missed it.
13: Yeah.
12: I'm not sure who that was, but...
11: We could have all just run with what I was saying.
12: I'm like, he'll kick this. I backed you in. I'm like, he'll kick this.
11: You did.
12: Yeah. And bang, you missed it.
13: Yeah. Sorry, my bad.
11: That's okay. What can we look forward to this week?
12: West Coast.
13: Yeah, we're playing on Sunday over in Perth. So,
11: they can't kick
13: we'll fly
11: goals.
13: Over Friday. Yeah, I saw their accuracy yesterday. It was no good. So
11: terrible.
13: Hopefully they can continue the same. Next week.
1: No, that's all right. I won from two.
12: Stat, I was like, because I backed West Coast to beat Richmond. I'm like, if they had a kick straight, they would have won. And then she's.
11: I backed Richmond.
12: Yeah.
11: I was watching it. But to me, West Coast got close. I'm sick of the games, guys. And as a footballer, a current playing footballer, Jack, can you stop the close games? Like when somebody's winning,
12: oh, yeah, just...
11: let them win. It's the clawing back that's doing my head in.
12: No. She doesn't get it, man. She does not get it.
13: No, the close games is what brings people to the games.
11: I know.
13: I'm
11: a nail biter. I can't cope with it. It's too much. Anyway, what do you got on today?
12: Well, he's come in because I've actually coded his game for him. So I'm just going to...
1: Down through goal kicking routine.
12: Yeah, just going to teach him how to kick. Got it all here. So in the ad break...
1: Fed's actually got his MacBook out from Richmond, AFLW, and he's cut up a bunch of video. He's doing his homework. He showed me his PowerPoint presentation
13: before.
1: He was
13: already complaining about having to go in for a full day after.
12: Oh, mate. Coding, bro. He gets it. He has to go in there and watch his tape.
11: Nobody is pulling Jack Crisp aside and saying, hey, this is where you could do better, are they?
13: Yeah. Yeah, of course. You're always going to look for room to grow. You know?
12: And then he goes, I've played 8,000 games in a row. Shut up.
11: There's no coach. There's no coach.
13: Yeah. No, I'm trying to stay in the good books with the coaches so they don't drop me.
12: Get dropped, yeah.
11: They're not dropping you.
12: No, he's on the verge.
13: Don't put that out there. Don't put it out there, mate.
12: You just said that when you barracked for Carlton and then you stopped barracking for Carlton, we were no good. You threw the first punch. That was when I was playing.
13: Yeah, I know. And then you left as well.
12: Yeah, I did. For cash.
11: So it was a Favola Cup on the weekend, actually.
12: You see the Favola Cup?
13: Oh, I did. I happened to glance over and see the score, and I was very impressed with Carlton.
12: Did you see me present at the start the cup, which was great?
13: No,
12: Fox
13: but
12: Woody?
13: I did see from your socials that you're watching from afar, having a good time.
12: Oh, I had a great time.
11: Yeah, there we go. Freebie. Now, Jack, we have a very special guest for you to meet next. Can you hang around?
13: Yeah, I'd love to.
11: You are going...
1: Don't get the games record by going early, do you? Of course he's got to stick around. That's what he's best at. He's actually got the record. He sticks around.
11: He does.
1: He shows up.
13: Hey, you invited me in here. You set me up to fail.
12: No, we love you.
14: Nah, Jack Crisp, he's very loyal, and he's going to be so loyal to us that up next he's going to stick around.
11: He's going to change somebody's life next. No pressure.
14: I'll do that after this.
9: Fifi, Fev and Nick's happy hour.
12: Hey, there's a guy out there box shadow.
11: Okay,
12: boxing.
11: Let's explain what's happening. We have Collingwood legend superstar Jack Crisp in the studio. Now, Jack, you're going to help us with something because last week a random person rang Fox FM reception and said, hi, my name's Angus and I have a bucket list that I would love ticked off. I'm about to head off to join the Australian Air Force. And before I go, I want to tick off my bucket list. And one of those items is to be on the radio.
12: Mm-hmm.
11: So when we heard about this, we said, get Angus on. So Angus joined us on the show last week.
12: One. Ticked off.
11: Ticked off one of his bucket list items. Then we said, can we get all your bucket list items? There were six of them. So he's done the radio. Wants to meet Daniel Ricciardo. Working on it. First dates, the TV show. Yep, we're working on that.
12: Yep.
11: Ring the ASX bell. Play Hydrox with Fev.
12: Yeah.
11: That could be possible. But one of them was he wants to interview an AFL player. Now, his idea was Vox Pop style.
1: Yeah.
11: Get outside the G or Marvel and wait till the players go in and try to interview them.
1: And
11: tough to get near an AFL player.
1: Yeah. He did that last week when he called security. In. I got four disposals, 100% disposal efficiency at Marvel. So, Fev was on too.
12: You're not an
1: so
12: AFL player though.
1: Oh, jeez.
11: So we've one-upped his bucket list. Little did he was just hoping to grab an AFL, any random AFL player. We've got him one of the AFL's greatest stars.
12: Superstar.
11: In studio so we can meet him. Please welcome to the studio, Angus. When do you head off?
15: On the 11th of August. He has a

0: quite.
1: That. Like a tenth of a centimetre?
0: Yeah, but like, what is it? Like, is it a piece of paper?
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0: along as well. And we're like, okay, who's
1: this little old lady
0: was the dad's girlfriend.
2: Please don't tell me it was her grandma or something.
3: Hang on. The mum came with her new partner and he had a girlfriend.
0: Yes.
2: Who was her grandma?
0: No, he came along for Christmas as well.
3: So hang on, he was polygamous, so he had two partners.
0: Well, he wasn't married. He was married to the mum. But this one was just his
2: side-piece.
3: In all of that, I just feel for your friend's mum. She's copped a lot. Like, that is, well, not only is her husband...
0: She was going along with it all.
2: She loved
3: her
2: it.
3: Yeah. Think about that well. Poor woman. Her husband left her for her daughter, and then her new husband has another girlfriend.
2: Who's a grandma,
3: that
2: pretty much.
3: That poor woman.
4: Jerry Springer stories. He did not disappoint.
5: Fifi, Fev and Nick's happy hour.
4: You saw a crime.
3: I did. So Saturday night, I was out, guys. Rarely out on a Saturday night.
4: Where were you?
2: Saturday night, pub, nightclub?
3: No, I was
2: musical.
3: Dropping Trixie at a 13-year-old's party. And it was a 6 to 9 thing. So dropped her at the party and then had Daisy in the back and said, hey, Daisy, should we go shopping? Go to Coles. So got to the supermarket.
2: So you weren't out, you just went shopping.
3: Yeah. Went to the supermarket, yeah. Haven't done night shopping for a long time.
4: Night shopping, it's not a...
3: I used to do that when I was, kids, not, and I lived on my own.
4: But it's not a thing.
3: Don't you know what I mean?
2: It's did you not have the like bananas a... in the trolley?
3: No, but I used to go to supermarkets because I used to go, that was a great, if you're single without kids, doing it at that hour, you don't have all the kids in the supermarket, it's not as busy. Anyway... Took Daisy and went, this night is exciting, shopping. It's nighttime, we're in the supermarket. And
4: think it's exciting?
3: Well, when I said you can have whatever you want, and she's gone drumsticks, so she's gone straight to the freezer aisle. And actually, I did. Do you know what I bought myself? Just a sponge cake. Just went, I feel like some sponge.
2: And you ate
3: bought
2: in the car.
3: Bought myself a strawberry sponge.
2: Did you just sit out front of the party and wait for your kid?
3: No.
2: Eating sponge cake?
3: We went wild.
4: Just lighting candles on it for no reason.
2: God.
4: Happy Saturday to me.
3: So I've had this real craving for sponge cake lately. Anyway, had a sponge and a drumstick.
4: Again.
3: And as we were going, Daisy and I did the self-checkout. So we're doing the self-checkout.
2: They're annoying.
3: And I saw a guy walking through the supermarket, an employee, and he had his phone up like he was filming. I've gone, what's going on here? And he was following a woman. And I went, oh, this is interesting, a bit of activity. Anyway, Daisy and I checked out of the self-checkout, and as we were exiting the supermarket, suddenly the alarm went off, and the woman that the guy was following was going out the entrance. But she wasn't just going out the entrance, so she's clearly gone out the wrong way. She's gone out with two massive IKEA bags full to the brim.
2: She's
3: gone in like Santa Claus, filled these bags.
4: Like one of the old, you know the TV shows as a kid, and a giveaway would be like 30 seconds to fill your trolley at the toy shop.
3: That's exactly what she did.
2: Supermarket
3: now, the poor employee, he's filmed her, so... That's something.
2: Was her name Gemma Prendergast?
3: No, Gemma doesn't do that. But then he yelled out something to her, like,
4: pointless.
3: How dare you, or something.
2: Yeah.
3: And
4: why I order.
3: But then Daisy and I following her down the travelator. But this is how brazen crime is now in Melbourne. She's got out of the supermarket. We're on the travelator, still in the building. She's just stopped.
2: She doesn't care.
3: She's not even broken her stride to get out of the joint with all her thieved goods. She just stopped on. I had to stand behind her on a travelator.
2: Did you make
4: that
2: citizen's arrest?
4: The biggest crime.
2: Citizen's arrest. Moving.
3: Well, if Daisy wasn't with, I was actually. I was so infuriated that you think you can just fill your bags while we're all paying still, and we're cost of living stuff on everyone, and you reckon you can just go in and fill bags. But I was almost laughing, going, she knows. Like, I was like, why aren't you running? Run for it, mate, before they get the cops. Oh, there's no police coming.
2: Yeah.
3: They now know.
2: Of course.
3: Like, she, in her brain, if I was her, I was trying to go, what is in your brain at the moment? But in her brain would be, well, if you're stealing cars, carjackers can't even get into courts.
2: I could go
3: as if
2: into
3: they're
2: Nick's
3: gonna
2: house
3: drag
2: with
3: a shoplifter in.
2: I could go in Nick's house with a machete and steal all his stuff and then get out and not get charged.
3: Mm.
2: So what's a couple of steaks and a few onions?
3: Yeah, that's it.
2: And a sponge cake.
4: And no wonder she stopped. She's looking for cops. There's just a lady behind her eating sponge cake on a travelator.
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0: quite
1: that. 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
0: Yeah, but, like, what is it? 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
8: Hey, it's Laura Pettigrew with your local news. Tragedy in the Whitsundays with the death of a man weeks after a crash on the Bruce Highway. The 91-year-old died on Sunday after a car he was a passenger in crashed off the highway at Gumloo and landed into a dry creek bed on July 14. The driver also suffered serious injuries but has been released from hospital. A search and rescue operation is underway at Mount Jukes for a woman not seen since Saturday. Fears are growing for the 48-year-old, last seen at a property on Andrew Fortis Road. Police and SES are scouring bushland. North Queensland truckies are already paying the price after the 16-cent fuel excise cut expired yesterday morning. The cost of diesel in Mackay is as high as $2.48. And Cowboys superstar Tom Dearden has ended speculation around his NRL future, reconfirming he's at the Cowboys at least until the end of 2029.
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9: Morning, I'm Michaela Savage. There are concerns over the impact H5 bird flu will have on Australian wildlife as investigations continue into a second potential mass mortality event caused by the virus in Victoria. The first was confirmed off South Australia's coast yesterday. Donald Trump has rejected claims Iran is only dealing with Oman. The US president writing on Truth Social, Iran's leadership is unbelievably duplicitous, accusing them of denying talks are underway after asking for a meeting. Back home first, home buyers are being warned they could fall into negative equity if the market continues to cool. Some experts saying if the market drops by as much as 10%, up to $65,000 could be wiped off the value of the average first home. And more than 40% of Aussies have had to choose between buying food or paying an essential bill in the last 6 months. That's according to new research commissioned by Second Bite and Food Bank.
10: Research shows that regularly eating ultra-processed foods can increase your risk of developing type 2 diabetes by 53%. Search Diabetes Australia for more about the nation's fastest growing chronic condition.
9: Bulldogs coach Cam Ciraldo has talked about his decision to move Stephen Crichton to 5'8".
11: Something we've looked at over the last 2 years, when Birdo's been out injured in pre-seasons, we've given Critis time there and some reps, and he's been really impressive. And we knew at some stage he was going to get an opportunity there, and he's taken it with both hands.
9: That's on Seven's The Agenda Set is there. And Matt King is expected to sign a 2-year deal as New South Wales Blues coach after Laurie Daly stepped down from the role.
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12: Today in Mackay, fine with a top of 23. Tonight, down to 12. And tomorrow, fine with a high of 23. And your music sorted with a curated playlist for every mood. 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
20: Welcome to Tuesday. Good morning, Jess.
21: Good morning, Rowan. It's a pleasure to be here with you.
20: Oh, pleasure to be here with you too. Good morning, executive producer Shy Guy.
22: Sorry.
21: Oh my gosh. It's so,
20: never mind.
21: What's the point of sitting
20: never
21: in here?
20: Mind.
22: I'm getting audio guys.
21: No, I appreciate that, but we just said what a pleasure it is to be in each other's company. And you
22: mind.
21: Hit Rowan with a sorry.
22: Sorry?
21: Not even.
22: I was really locked into what I was doing.
21: How do you turn your ears off? It's not like your eyes where you can close them. Your ears are always open.
22: It's a struggle.
20: We're going to talk about, in about 20 minutes, things people do look cool. I think this is what Shy Guy's doing.
21: Oh, you're so right. Nonchalance is not cool.
20: Ah. Unless you're like...
21: Rowan, don't.
20: Okay.
21: You already had a go at me new runners the other day. Please.
20: Oh, they look awful.
21: Shut up.
20: I might actually break into the house and burn them.
21: Don't.
20: And we'll
21: they were $90. Do not touch my very...
20: I don't want to pay $90 to never wear them ever.
21: They're neon pink. I thought you'd think they were cool.
20: No. The way you said that?
21: I know.
20: Could give it away. Wow. No. Thanks a lot, Shy.
22: Well, I'm trying to add...
21: Way to pile on. Go back to not listening.
22: All right, I'm out. Yeah.
20: Also, what did you do? What did you bust your grandma and your grandpa doing? We'll talk about that just before 7 o'clock.

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1: Did you know we're on Instagram?
2: Yeah, well, we are. Make sure you're following Jess and Rowan.
3: The death of the one-night stand we're going to talk about right now, guys. Are you still doing the one-night stand? Even if you are? Great. If you're not, let's talk about it. Why not? Why are you not doing a one-night stand? According to Love Honey's 2026 Sex Trends Report, currently living through the death of the one-night stand, Jess.
2: Sad day, Rowan. The death knell doth toll for the one-night stand. Oh!
3: The Gen Z age bracket are leading the charge.
2: Of course they are.
3: Losers.
2: Sober, curious, matcha drinking.
3: Assholes. Their research has found that less than half, so 49%,
2: Thank you.
3: Gen Zers have had drunken sexual encounters compared to the 69%.
2: That's a lie. It's not 69%.
3: Hey, I'm just reading what I'm reading. Of 25 to 34-year-olds and 74% of 35 to 44-year-olds suggesting many may not have experienced a one-night stand at all.
2: Wow.
3: They spoke to a lady here named Alicia with a star next to it. I imagine they've changed her name. She doesn't want to be outed as a loser. The shift has come in.
2: Is she a Gen Zetter?
3: I don't know. She was 24, I guess so.
2: Yep.
3: A Zoomer. This shift has come in part to a number of practical reasons. Alicia doesn't have one-night stands, and neither do any of her friends of a similar age. She says, we just don't go out to clubs to meet people or talk in bars like you may have.
2: Oh, so it's not for lack of wanting one, it's for lack of opportunity.
3: Yeah, she just says she doesn't do it.
2: Oh, because fair enough, if I'm meeting people predominantly on apps, Rowan, tell you what, I'm not inviting them to my house the first time.
3: No way.
2: So unless we meet on the dance floor at my favourite nightclub and then going home that way, I don't think I'm inviting you without seeing you face-to-face first.
3: We use Hinge to date and build things slowly and more intentionally. You're correct. And we also are more safety conscious and protective of our intimate experiences. Oh, look, if you're boring, just say you are. Like, if you like, just live a bit.
2: Nah, she's just saying there's no opportunity.
3: That's a lie. There's plenty of opportunities. Just don't want to talk to people.
2: You're going to poke the dude in front of you on the shoulder in the line for a coffee? Hey, you want to come back to mine? You're sexy. If they're not going to the dirty dance floors, Ron, where are we actually picking up our one-night stands?
3: No one talks to strangers anymore. Like, no one does. Because they don't need to, because it's just all on the phone.
2: To be fair, the only one-night stands I've had are overseas.
3: You never had any Australian one-night stands?
2: No, because they all fall in love with me. I've told you about the...
3: Facts, bro. Facts.
2: I've told you about my nice uterus.
3: Yeah, if you just join us, Jess has one of the great uteri.
2: That was a comment from a sonographer who was doing an internal ultrasound. I ain't making it up.
3: Not the executive producer, Shy Guy. Yeah, anyway.
4: Don't bring me into that.
3: Shush.
2: Sorry. Why did you just bring him up?
3: I don't know. Wow.
2: We've got a sordid past, Shy Guy and I. Sordid.
3: Shut up, Jess. Don't tell her about our past. Babs, you
2: He's
3: do
2: one of the
3: great
2: fell in love with me. Oh, God. Get on with me, Shy Guy.
3: Babs, not doing one night stands? She's our Gen Z here.
5: No, I'm tired.
2: Oh.
3: Babe, that's not enough.
5: I'm busy.
3: Well, doing what?
5: Working.
3: Listening to records and crying.
5: That's not true. Wake
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1: What's something you think people are doing just to look cool? Maybe you can admit you're doing it.
0: There's a lot of things going on, isn't there?
1: Our friends at 9MSN have got together. I think they're sociologists, all right? They've gone, humans are social creatures. We're used to living in groups, all right?
0: Yep.
1: And our standing within these groups greatly depends on the image we project.
0: Yep.
1: But they've denoted a couple of things people are doing. You're just doing that to look cool. You don't really believe that. It's not actually kind or nice. It's not being a good member of society.
0: Interesting.
1: Not liking something that's very popular. Oh, I don't care for One Direction.
0: Oh, that's just to try and be cool, yeah.
1: Just to try and be cool, to stand apart from the crowd.
0: Try and tell me you don't like one thing.
1: It's funny because we are such group creatures, and yet we often try to stand apart from the group. It's a real tug of war.
0: Push and pull.
1: Bragging about not liking to read. Giving people crap, maybe, about being in a book club.
0: No, I don't like to read. Doesn't make much sense to me, to be honest.
1: I would extend that out to, when we've had this conversation this week already, what do? I work on radio. Oh, I don't listen to radio. All right.
0: You're spot on.
1: You know what I mean?
0: I actually think people are saying that to try and act cool.
1: I think they're trying to act cool like it's so mainstream.
2: Oh, sometimes and I'm listen above to Triple J. That.
0: No, you don't, mate.
1: Bragging about working too much. Stupid things people do to look cool. Who are you trying to impress?
0: I know a few of those kind of people. Don't worry about that.
1: You know what's actually cool? Work-life balance.
0: Oh, brother. Tell me about it.
1: I have a very, very passionate opinion on this one. Playing loud music in public. On your boombox.
0: Get in the bin.
1: On your speaker.
0: In the bin.
1: Off your phone. Dude, you don't know that we all like heavy rap. I personally don't. I love that for you. Do not think the whole train wants to hear your rap.
0: In the bin with that, it goes.
1: Using your zodiac sign as a universal excuse. Stupid things people do to look cool.
0: God, I hate that too, by the way.
1: Are people doing that to look cool, though?
0: I'm a Sagittarius. I'm a Sag. No.
1: I'm just such a Scorpio.
0: That's when you were born. Doesn't mean that you'd have to be an asshole. You know what I'm saying?
1: Absolutely. Don't use it as an excuse.
0: No.
1: Wearing Salomon Gore-Tex shoes.
0: Interesting. Great to see the 9MSN. Understands my
1: shoes. Stupid things people do to look cool.
0: Guys, can I just say there was a puddle outside? I got to stand in it. My feet weren't even wet.
1: Rowan, you admit you are only wearing this hiking stuff now to look cool, but it's stupid.
0: Oh, mate,
1: you don't
0: so
1: hike. That should be a category.
0: I hike around the creek.
1: That's not a hike.
0: And I need extra grip and support.
1: Hike means elevation. You're walking
0: does
1: on...
0: Does this a little bit?
1: No, it undulates.
0: It does undulate. What the hell does undulate mean?
1: Exactly the motion you're making, up and down, up
0: That's
1: and down.
0: That's a great
1: down.
0: Word.
1: You
0: Thank
1: like
0: you.
1: That? I'm not helping
0: Some,
1: you.
0: This shoe, these shoes... Bro, I'm trying to walk to the kitchen, trying to walk to the toilet. It actually takes me about 20% longer because of the tread and the grip.
1: Tell Shy Guy what your girlfriend wants to do with you that you're still refusing, even though you have the gear now.
0: You hear this? That is like tire tread.
1: Rowan says to me this morning, oh, Lucy, my girlfriend, wants me to finally now go hiking.
0: By the way,
1: I'm bringing it on. Now that I've got the gear, she's going, well, you've got no excuse to not come hiking.
0: Oh, God, I'm like,
3: why are you buying hiking?
1: All the gear, no idea.
0: So comfy.
1: Stupid things people do to look cool.
0: I bet if I poured this water on my feet right now, they would be still dry.
1: Don't, you might take us off air.
0: Oh, we've been there before.
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7: Hey, it's Laura Pettigrew. A man has died and police are investigating 3 weeks after a horror Bruce Highway crash. The 91-year-old died on Sunday after a car he was a passenger in crashed into a dry creek bed at Gumloo on July 14. The driver also suffered serious injuries but has been released from hospital. Fears are growing for a woman missing at Mount Jukes. A search and rescue operation is underway for the 48-year-old who was last seen at a property on Andrew Fortis Road. Police and SES are scouring bushland. And fuel prices are continuing to rise in North Queensland this morning after that 16-cent fuel excise cut ended, with diesel in Mackay as high as $2.48. Matthew Munro from the Australian Trucking Association says our truckies will be forced to pass on costs with margins of just 2 to 6%.
8: This is a fairly significant cash flow issue for them as well. They've got to find that money for the fuel before they undertake the work.
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10: Morning, I'm Michaela Savage. Test results haven't come back yet after samples were taken from a cluster of dead and sick birds in Victoria. It could be the country's second mass mortality event caused by H5 bird flu after the first was confirmed in South Australia. We're being warned of the impacts on local wildlife as the virus spreads. The Environment Minister says there's likely to be a long, difficult journey ahead. KPMG is predicting Australia's housing market will continue to weaken throughout this year. Its latest report says higher interest rates, affordability pressures, and weaker investor sentiment are putting downward pressure on demand. It's forecasting a 1.1% drop in house prices in 2026 before it rebounds by 3.4% next year. Briefly, Donald Trump says Iran's leadership is unbelievably duplicitous, the US president rejecting claims Iran is only dealing with Oman. And around 3.5 million Aussies have experienced food hardship for the first time in the past 6 months, according to new research commissioned by Second Bite and Food Bank.
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10: Aaron Wood says the Tigers have really lost their way and it's like they don't know what they're doing. They're second last on the ladder after a red-hot start to the season.
12: I played with Benj. He was one of the best attackers. Oh, unbelievable. And you've got likes Jerome Luai, you've got Dewey that love to attack, Appy Coruscant. There's just no cohesion with the attack.
10: Woods on sevens, the agenda setters there. And Manly's Tom Trbojevic is set to miss Saturday's game to return for the side's next home game against the Dolphins.
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13: Today in Mackay, fine with a top of 23. Tonight, down to 12. And tomorrow, fine with a high of 23. And your music sorted with a curated playlist for every mood. 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
1: Video is going viral. It's popping up across a bunch of platforms. A granddaughter has posted a video fully shaming her granddad, Rowan.
0: So mean,
1: with the caption, "My 80-year-old granddad has been absolutely seen." Now, let me set the scene for you. The family, multi-generations. I can see granddad there, but then I can see young children. So I'm going to say maybe four generations.
0: Oh, that's great-granddad.
1: I think it's her great-granddad. Aww. I can see she looks about four and maybe two in this vision of a family's living room. They're at Pop's house.
0: Oh, no, it's at Pop's house.
1: They go to turn the TV on because the family, big F1 fans, "Pop, put the F1 on. The race is about to start." He turns his TV on. Smart TV comes up to the menu page, all right?
0: Yep.
1: This is the recording of the family absolutely losing it, and then I'll tell you what has appeared on Pop's search screen.
2: Look at the panic in his face.
1: Pop is absolutely furiously trying to turn the TV off because on his search, which now the whole family can see, he's looked up things like MILF in HD.
0: HD, it's important.
1: Which ones can I read? Fetish
3: in
1: HD.
3: You can imply them.
1: Brunette in HD. And a couple of other ones that the family's absolutely losing it over.
0: No. Is that him yelling at the end, like, shut up?
1: He can't turn the... It's almost like the batteries in that moment have failed him. They're able to turn the TV on, but now they can't turn it off. He is losing it, and the family reading out every single one of his searched movies and channels.
0: Be nice to granddad.
1: The comments are flooding in, as you can imagine, Rowan. Someone said, "Nice variety."
0: Good variety.
1: Let the poor man live.
0: Yeah, let him live. I agree.
1: Well done, granddad. I'm proud. Someone says, "Grandpa collected all the stars with his premium membership."
3: He favorited them.
0: Yeah. Oh my God.
3: It's like five porn categories and the Formula One channel.
1: Someone says Gramps needs a laptop.
0: He does. He's like Thanos with the stones.
3: Yeah.
1: And this one really got me. Someone said, "Caught watching Sky Sports." Sad.
0: Loser.
1: That's the one they're drilling down.
0: 131060, what did you bust grandpa, grandma doing? What was it?
1: This is a granddad, but we know grandmas can be cheeky.
0: Grandmas get up to some stuff.
1: So 80-year-old granddad absolutely shamed on the internet. People going, "Why would you disrespect your granddad like that?" Wake up with Jess and
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0: Asking, what did you bust your grandpa or your grandma doing after a viral story of granddad looking at a couple of fun things?
1: Cheeky sights.
0: A couple of how are you?
1: 80-year-old granddad has been shamed, I can only assume, by his granddaughter. She posts what should have been a wholesome family experience, Rowan. Four generations, it seems like to me, in granddad's living room. They want to watch the F1, big rev head family.
0: Totally.
1: He turns the TV on. Granddad forgets when you turn a smart TV on, it comes up on the search page.
0: Oops.
1: And it's got your favourited sites. Unfortunately for granddad, F1 and Sky Sports were on there, but so were about six other cheeky adult searches.
0: You got to respect his hustle and the efficiencies. He's gone, this control's really annoying to keep typing in MILF.com.
1: He's bookmarked
0: MILF. He's bookmarking them so he can go to them quickly.
1: I don't even know how to bookmark on my smart TV. Granddad's obviously relatively tech-savvy.
0: Gerald's on one.
1: Not tech-savvy enough to remember that's the first thing everyone will see. This granddaughter, quick as a flash.
0: He must have had a little bit. He must have had a little bit just at home before the family lunch. He's like, let me get a couple of minutes.
1: My family's so boring. I'm going to have to get my own spice.
0: Knock one out, moving on.
1: Unbelievable. Everyone.
0: Would you have my own spice? Okay, mate.
1: Someone, I like this one. One of the comments, thousands of comments.
0: Oh, yeah,
1: I would write my granddaughter out of the will for posting this
0: online. Yeah, I agree.
2: He'll probably never know it was posted.
0: Oh, mate, he'd know now.
1: He's not searching stuff on TikTok.
2: He's not on TikTok. He's only on the TV.
0: If it was on Pornhub, maybe.
1: Let's go to Robbie. Good morning, Rob.
0: Hey, Robbie.
3: Happy hump day.
1: Perfect segue.
0: Granddad,
1: Robbie,
0: is that you?
1: Have you caught Nan or Pop up to some mischief?
3: No, well, I took my kids, my son was 7 at the time, up to see mum and her partner, and she went and put on a video for them back in the video days, and it was two quite large ladies getting down.
0: Hey, Robbie.
1: Hang on, a VHS? How did she mix up the VHS? What?
3: Well, it was already in the machine, so mum just the damn thing on, and then she couldn't work out how to turn it off.
0: Preloaded. Preloaded
1: eject. Board. Eject. Eject. Man.
0: Wrong word. Not a good word.
2: No, not a good word.
0: Not a good word. Don't say eject.
2: There's no word you can say. Take it out. Doesn't work either.
0: Don't take it. Take it out.
1: Let's go to Mel.
0: Hey, Mel. How are you?
1: Mel.
4: Hi, guys. Good morning.
1: Yeah, good morning, babe. Have you caught Nan or Pop up to some mischief?
0: Just watch your words, Mel.
1: Yeah, just careful. It's, you know, 7:30 on a Wednesday, for goodness sake.
4: Yeah, so fresh dating, my new boyfriend, my Nan, had really badly hurt her leg, so I was helping her shower her, the whole shebang, looking after her. I told my boyfriend to meet me at home, and he caught her through the window, like, just looking like she'd ran a marathon. She was absolutely fine. And he'd walked in and he'd said to her, I won't mention names, but he'd said, how are you, Nan? And she was like, oh, me leg. Like,
1: Meryl Streep over here. She just wanted her granddaughter to keep showering her.
4: Absolutely.
0: Oh, Nan.
1: We love that.
0: Oh, thank God she didn't eject out the leg.
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7: G'day, bit of traffic. Sydney at Gordon Street and Shakespeare Street. Bridge Road, Nebo Road, West Mackay. Glenelly Connection Road, not too bad just yet around Hume Street. The breach a bit slow on the north side at Sam's Road. Looking pretty good for Glen Park Tree. Bedford Road, a little bit of activity at Andergrove Road. Nice run from Mackay Buchase Road around the golf course and the Bunnings so far. 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That's the latest traffic and Mackay's Hit 100.3. 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
29: Hey, it's Laura Petchgrew. Police are investigating after the death of a man 3 weeks after a horror Bruce Highway crash. The 91-year-old died on Sunday after a car he was a passenger in crashed into a dry creek bed at Gumloo on July 14. The driver also suffered serious injuries but has been released from hospital. Police and SES are scouring bushland for a woman missing at Mount Jukes. Fears are growing for the 48-year-old who was last seen at a property on Andrew Fortis Road at the weekend. Petrol prices are soaring across central Queensland. The cheapest price for unleaded has jumped from $1.85 yesterday to $1.98, while diesel is as high as $2.50 a litre. The Australian Trucking Association says the pain at the hip pocket could eventually roll onto supermarket shelves. And Lifeblood is warning blood supplies remain under pressure and is calling for 3,000 extra donations across Queensland.
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1: Morning, I'm Michaela Savage. The trial of radio veteran Alan Jones continues today. The 85-year-old is pleading not guilty to 20 counts of assault with active indecency and 2 counts of sexual touching. He denies any wrongdoing. A man called complainant Jay is expected to continue giving evidence. The housing market is expected to weaken across the rest of the year. KPMG says there's downward pressure on demand thanks to higher interest rates, affordability pressures and weaker investor sentiment. It's predicting a 1.1% fall in national house prices in 2026 before they rebound by 3.4% next year. A second potential mass mortality H5 bird flu event is being investigated in Victoria after the country's first was confirmed off the South Australian coast. There are fears around how the spread of the virus could impact local wildlife, including Victoria's little penguins. And Lifeblood says 12,000 donors are needed across the country as winter illness keeps some Aussies from rolling their sleeves up.
2: Did you know that diabetes is Australia's fastest growing chronic condition? Over 300 Australians are diagnosed with the condition every day. Search Diabetes Australia to find out more.
1: New South Wales Rugby League is expected to officially announce Matt King as the new Blues coach today. It comes after Laurie Daly stepped down from the role. He's told Seven King is the right man for the job.
3: He's someone that's been in and around the Origin arena as a player, and he's been there for two of the past three victories, or two of the last 3 years. And we've won on two occasions.
1: And the Rabbitohs are set to welcome back several stars, but it's understood Latrell Mitchell will be sidelined for at least another week.
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5: Today in Mackay, fine with a top of 23. Tonight, down to 12. And tomorrow, fine with a high of 23. 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
11: If you are attending a wedding, we're going to help you out before 8 o'clock with your wedding do's and the wedding don'ts. Or if you're throwing a wedding, the wedding do's, wedding don'ts, guys. There's a lot of do's, there's a lot of don'ts around a wedding.
12: Yeah. Cancelled, get shamed. Yeah. We want to avoid that for you.
11: Don't do like a drinks voucher thing is my first thing I can just think of at a wedding.
12: Mood boards are controversial. I'm not saying I do one, but my girlfriend, I got married 5 years ago, messaged me just yesterday. Hey, can I have your mood board? I want to give it to my brother for his upcoming nuptials.
11: Not a bad idea.
12: Mate, the mood board lives on.
11: Not a bad idea. Jess wants to know as well, was she did something nice or was it not nice?
12: Yeah, I tried to do something for my husband, but it was met with mixed emotion.
11: Oh, isn't it always? Crazy.
12: Nah, some things are really welcomed with open arms.
11: We'll talk about that after dog AI translations.

0: and Rowan, morning. Your first $1 million voice reveal, 8:50 this morning. There's a dog in here.
1: We know there are a couple of doggies on the way. Babsy's losing her tiny mind.
0: Oh, my God. Babs, it's just shy guy, just make sure you're prepared to do work from about 8:20.
2: No, I know.
0: Stop working.
2: It's fine.
0: That's what's going to happen.
3: I won't. I can multitask.
1: Babs always asks.
2: No, she's seen you with the dogs. You can't
0: she
2: multitask.
0: Literally said to us
2: you
0: before.
2: Just stop.
0: She said, oh, but it was a break time. Darl, the show
3: break
0: was on.
3: Break time
0: she's
3: between
0: around
3: 6
0: with a puppy.
3: Yeah, there's a puppy in the office. I'm not just going to say go away.
1: No one's telling you to, like, kick the dog away. We're just saying if you could focus on the phones because the cookers are trying to call for Derulo tickets. That's all we're asking.
0: That's all we're asking.
1: One of our colleagues just got a second sausage dog. Don't know why he got the first one in the, you know, first place, but he's got a second.
0: Amen.
1: And little Frankie's not housebroken, so they have to come to work and distracts Babs. Maybe we could use this new technology on these two puppies. They are on their way. I feel like every day there's multiple Shy Guy. You would know because you're the one scouring the world's news. How many stories would you say a day are about AI developments?
2: Two.
1: Minimum.
2: Good ones.
1: Good ones. Minimum of two stories, either for the positive or the negative. Mm. You could arguably put this one into the positive camp. A Chinese company based in Hangzhou have come up with a pet translator device that they claim genuinely works with a 95% accuracy.
0: 95% is a lie?
1: 95%. If you're going to translate, I'm going to need it at 100 because, you know, language is all about, obviously, communication. And if you're missing out pivotal words or tone, that sort of thing.
0: So does it think tone knows by...
1: Well, it's saying it can vocalise and recognise behaviour and emotion, Rowan.
0: Yes,
1: emotion. We've got to be getting that right. Apparently, there have been models like this in the media in the past, but they've kind of been jokey, whereas these guys are like, no, ours is legit. They've already received the equivalent of $1 million from early investors and had about 10,000 units pre-ordered.
0: What are we doing? What, like,
2: I have dropped in a bit of audio of the demonstration.
1: Oh, please. Thank you very much.
0: Oh, you've got the audio of, okay.
1: So, obviously, you will wear it around maybe your neck or its neck.
2: It's like a little Apple Watch sort of thing that goes on the collar. This is on a cat.
0: All right, hold on.
4: In order to show you the demo, I have to make her annoy. I'm sorry, BB.
0: Pissed off.
5: Miss Norell. Pippi doesn't want that thing near right here. Pippi's not happy at all.
4: I'll just
5: leave Pippi alone.
4: Okay, I'll just leave you alone. Pippi, just go.
0: Okay.
2: So she squeezed her cat.
1: Yeah, she said I have to annoy her.
0: A 4-year-old would know that meant go away.
1: Pippi, leave Pippi alone.
0: Pippi would be like,
1: that sold me. It's only $118, Rowan. You're telling me you get your Bernese Mountain Dog, you're not going to get a pet translator. It's only $118. If it was $1,018, I might think twice. I need a couple of peer-reviewed studies. And that's where people are skeptic about it. They're like, where's your research? Where's your data? To that, I would say, well, they can't reveal that because that'll give away the tech. And then every other company will just rip off the technology.
2: Yeah.
0: Scam.
1: For $118.
0: How are they supposed to prove it? That's what it said.
1: It is powered by Alibaba Cloud's Qwen language model.
0: Alibaba, where you can buy shoes for a dollar.
1: Well,
0: no.
1: Alibaba Cloud. I don't know if it's the same Alibaba as where you get,
2: Alibaba,
1: you know, 10,000 plastic cups for your wedding. Uses accumulated voice print data that tracks animals' anatomical and behavioural traits. Yeah, worn around the pet's neck. I'm for it.
2: You on for Gianni?
1: The issue with Gianni is it would constantly be like, I'm still hungry. I'm still hungry. I already think that about him and I feel so bad.
0: Where's my backyard?
1: Where's my backyard?
0: Type of that kind of stuff.
1: Take me home, mummy. Take me home.
0: Gotta go poopy.
1: I've gotta go poopy.
0: Poopy. Wake up with Jess and
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1: I was accused of not loving my husband. And I just want it on the record.
0: Yep.
1: That everything I do
0: to
1: and for my husband is out of love. I can't believe it was questioned.
0: Okay, well, let's talk about it.
1: I had a girlfriend visiting over the long weekend, Rowan. Yep. She came up with her six-month-old,
0: mm-hmm.
1: and we thought, you know, it'd be nice. Mm-hmm. Just having like a girls' weekend with our children.
0: Yep.
1: We'll make it work. We'll just sort of lock in, have some fun. And obviously on the flip side of that coin, as you know, my darling Angus is a very busy boy.
0: Busy.
1: The past month or so, I genuinely have not seen him. We have barely shared a meal, barely had a conversation. Mm. He's had a lot on his plate. So I thought, you know what? As you're getting towards crunch time for one of his projects, this weekend has come at a good moment.
0: Yep.
1: Amanda and I, you know, set up shop at an Airbnb. But after two nights, Ro, I'm missing him.
0: Okay.
1: I know that he's at our apartment, literally a 6-minute drive away. That's where we got an Airbnb, not far from our house. And I thought, you know what? I'm going to pop in.
0: Say hi.
1: I'm going to surprise him. I miss him.
0: Mm-hmm.
1: Now, the opportunity that presented itself happened to be 5:30 a.m., and I thought, won't it be sweet? Lutia and I will sneak in.
0: No way.
1: Creep to the bedroom.
0: There's no way.
1: Daddy a big hug.
0: There's no way.
1: So because I knew the night before we're going to wake up early. She's a little girl. We wake up early. It's not our bed. It's foreign. So when it did happen, played exactly as I thought. We woke up before the sun. I went, Luchi.
0: Let's go wake up Daddy.
1: I didn't say wake up. I said, surprise. And she said, yeah. Let's surprise Daddy. So while Amanda and her little boy were still asleep, I thought, beautiful. Got her dressed, got her in the car, drove to our apartment. And as we're coming up the lift, she starts carrying on. I don't want to be here. Oh, I went, no, we're going to surprise Daddy. We're going to surprise Daddy. Just pipe down. Then I remember, oh, we got a big dog who's probably not expecting intruders at this time. So yep. I quietly open the door and start Gianni to get his attention. He was calm.
0: Oh, that's good.
1: And then we went in, surprised Angus, had a big cuddle. I could feel his heart rate pounding out of his chest. I think he did freak out. There were people breaking in.
0: They're here.
1: We had a nice cuddle for 15 minutes and I said, all right, we'll go now.
0: Okay.
1: By the time we got back, Amanda was up. She goes, where were you? I said, I went to surprise Angus. I wanted to say hello. I missed him. Sean, what do you hate him? Why would you do that? Hasn't he been working like 20-hour days? I'm like, yeah, but aren't we his favourite people?
0: Oh.
1: Wouldn't he have wanted to see his girls?
0: No.
1: And Amanda.
2: Yeah, after like,
0: Monday night.
2: Yeah.
0: No,
1: oh.
0: There's no way.
1: You don't reckon he would have been happy to see
0: him? Wait. Was it Sunday morning?
1: Sunday morning.
0: Saturday afternoon, I had a conversation with him. Poor Angus. Maybe. No, I'm going to bring this on air. I was like, bro, so what are you? You got the house yourself? Like, yeah, he was pumped.
1: How deep?
0: And I said,
1: he wasn't pumped, he missed us.
0: No, of course he missed you. But he's been working hard.
1: He's been working
0: and
1: hard.
0: He was going, oh, I got to go here. I got to go check on the church. Da, da, da, da, da, da. Obviously, he hasn't run a church. That's where the business is.
2: He's not a pastor.
1: He is a cult leader.
0: I was like, just get Taylor, the boss. Just get her to do it. He's like, oh, yeah. He's like, well, at least I'll get a sleep in.
1: No, you're lying. You're just trying to hurt me.
0: We were in the alleyway.
1: You're
0: at the
1: trying
0: club,
1: to hurt me.
0: And he had to leave. And I was thinking, guys, at least I'll get a sleep in. As soon as you said 5:30, I went.
1: You're trying to hurt me. He did not say those words.
0: He said, at least I'll get a good night's sleep.
1: Daddy! I thought it was.
0: Get out!
1: I just wanted him to know that even though I'm having a girl's weekend, like,
0: it's really nice.
1: He's always on my mind. I genuinely miss him.
0: No, that's fair. And so with Lucia. FaceTime? Could do a FaceTime. Oh, he's not awake. Okay, I'll try again later.
1: I wanted a cuddle.
0: Daddy!
1: Need him in the balls as she jumped up on the bed.
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2: Hit Traffic.
4: G'day, a bit of traffic, Sydney at Gordon Street, Milton at Shakespeare, Bridge Road, Nebo Road, West Mackay, and the peak down through Racecourse. The Bruce slowing up on the north side around Sam's Road. A bit of traffic as well. Mackay B Case Road around the golf course and through Rural View and Bedford Road. A bit of traffic around Endergrove Road. Starting to build a bit to Beaconsfield Road east at Norris Road. A reminder, 40 k's an hour around those school zones. 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
24: Hey, it's Laura Pettigrew. A man has died 3 weeks after a horror Bruce Highway crash. The 91-year-old died on Sunday after a car he was a passenger in crashed into a dry creek bed at Gumloo on July 14. The driver has been released from hospital and police are investigating. Fears are growing for a woman missing at Mount Dukes. A search and rescue operation is underway for the 48-year-old who was last seen at a property on Andrew Fordyce Road. Police and SES are scouring bushland. Well, we had warning, but fuel prices are still shocking across North Queensland. The cheapest price for unleaded has jumped from $1.85 in Mackay yesterday to $1.98, while diesel is as high as $2.50 a litre. It's following the end to that 16-cent fuel excise cut yesterday morning. And locals are being urged to donate. Lifeblood says Queensland needs 3,000 extra donors immediately.
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6: Morning, I'm Michaela Savage. Alan Jones returns to court today. The 85-year-old former radio host has always denied any wrongdoing. He's pleading not guilty to 20 counts of assault with active indecency and 2 counts of sexual touching. Seven reporter Sam Payne says a man known as Complainant Jay is expected to continue giving evidence.
7: 9 of the 22 charges against Jones are from Complainant Jay, but there's more than 70 witnesses, 6 complainants in total, and it is a judge-only trial.
6: There's a difficult journey ahead for Australia's local wildlife, with one mass mortality event caused by H5 bird flu now confirmed in South Australia and another potential one in Victoria being investigated. Briefly, Donald Trump says the Strait of Hormuz could be open by tomorrow, insisting negotiations with Iran will begin in the next day or two. A new research from Foodbank in Second Bite reveals 3.6 million Aussies experienced food hardship for the first time over the past 6 months.
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6: Matt King is set to be named as the new Blues coach at 9 a.m. after Laurie Daly stepped down from the job. He's expected to sign a 2-year deal. There had been speculation Ivan Cleary might coach New South Wales in 2028. Aaron Woods and Bo Ryan reckon Cleary might be eyeing another role after his time at Penrith comes to an end.
10: The whispers don't go away about Ivan Cleary retiring from Penrith and then taking the New South Wales job. So this just shows that that's not happening.
4: It could also move that maybe Ivan wants to do the Australian job.
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25: Today in Mackay, fine with a top of 23. Tonight, down to 12. And tomorrow, fine with a high of 23. 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
1: 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Your $1 million voice, your first voice coming up, 10 to 9.
2: I have a list here, and it's double page.
1: My last one was double page. Jeez, Babs is working overtime today.
2: Good on you, Babs.
1: Did you just work out that function on the printer? You're like, ooh.
3: No, Ira is new. This is just heaps of information today.
2: Sick. This is a long list with the descriptions. The list is professions with the highest rates of divorce.
1: Interesting.
2: So I'll go through them and let's all decide whether or not this profession is full of pigs. First one, bartenders. Pig or not pig, what do you reckon? It's a tough one because bartenders normally meet a lot of people.
1: They do meet a lot of people. And I don't imagine this is on your double-sided, but maybe it is. It's what's taken up all the ink. Is it because maybe it is conducive to flirting?
2: Yeah, often flirtatious.
1: You know, conducive to possibly cheating.
2: And they often have a drink after work. Maybe with a couple of the other workers. Pigs.
1: All pigs.
2: Pigs. Next one, carpenters.
1: No, well, I don't. I will not hear a bad word about a chippy.
2: Smart. Wait till the house is built. Very good. Now,
1: one of my best mates is in town. He's a chippy.
2: I reckon we give the carpenters the not pig. Not pig. Carpenters
1: not pig.
2: Are the, nah, not pig. Military supervisors.
1: Jesus was a carpenter. You're going to go for him, Rowan?
2: No. military supervisors. Now, this is an interesting one.
1: I don't know.
2: Wouldn't have thought this was on the list.
1: Military supervisors.
2: Difficult, high-stress jobs. Send them all over the world. They're gone for so long. Of course they're cheating. They're gone.
1: Isn't it funny? See, I went straight to cheating too. Maybe it's just a little bit too uptight, a little bit wound too tightly. Seen some stuff.
2: Yeah.
1: You know, you try and soften him up, he will not be softened. Well, I don't want to live like this anymore.
2: Yeah, they just don't get to see their spouses. So I would say not pig, but just, you know.
1: Not pig, but I understand the divorce thing.
2: Medical assistants. Now, not doctors, medical assistants.
1: Well, the ones handing the scalpel.
2: Yeah, they like to cheat, pigs. They haven't gone to school. Oh, they went to school for a bit.
1: Medical assistant, you'd hope they've freaking gone to school.
2: Not like the doctors.
1: Not for 12 longer. Years.
2: Yep. Totally.
1: Medical assistant? I don't know what that means.
2: It just means they're helping. The medical stuff. They're assisting. Pigs. All right.
1: Yeah, but like nurses are there for that and they are the least piggish
2: of
1: us all.
2: Why does it say nurses?
1: That's
2: nurses.
1: What I'm saying.
2: Yeah, nurses aren't
1: nurses
2: pigs.
1: Are saints.
2: We love that. Yeah. The assistants.
1: But the assistants are pigs.
2: Flight.
1: So I go, I'm going to need a
2: I
1: from
2: tried,
1: you.
2: I was, yeah, no, I tried to find one. Couldn't find one. So every time I say pig, you go. Or Babs, chime in on the microphone. Either one. That's fine. You guys figure it out. Flight attendants. Now.
1: Careful now.
2: Pigs. Do the oink. Yeah, pigs.
1: Nice. I won't hear a bad word about a flight attendant.
2: Why?
1: We gave 20,000 cents to a flight attendant yesterday. Ebony.
2: Shout out, Ebony.
1: Shout out, Ebony. She sounded very unpig-like.
2: Can I just say, of course there are some outliers in these professions who are not pigs. There's
1: You're
2: lovely
1: them all
2: people.
1: With the same piggy brush.
2: I know lots of flight attendants that would go in and hook up with the captains while the plane's on autopilot.
1: With the captains? No. What Hollywood ridiculous film have you watched?
2: I do.
1: No, you don't.
2: I love telling you about it.
1: No, you don't.
2: Piggish. Look, I go piggish.
1: Piggish.
2: Massage therapist. Yeah, they're touching everyone. Yeah, of course. Yeah, yeah. Of course they're doing it. Touching everyone.
1: No, but you know what that screams to me? Your spouse is too untrusting and too self-conscious. Oh, I can be rubbing people in my profession, but you're the one I love to rub. No, I only want you rubbing me. No, it's my job.
2: Good point. Maybe not so piggish, but,
1: you know what
2: they're touching people a lot.
1: Touch it. They are.
2: It's a loophole. It's a touch loophole.
1: It is a touch loophole.
2: Now, I realise there's heaps on here, so I'm just going to do the ones that I want to pick out that I don't believe are cheating. This first one.
1: Oh, so Babs.
2: The double side.
1: Holster your oink. We don't need it.
2: Holster your oink. I don't believe these guys are even cheating. I think they're liars. Tax examiners. They're not cheating.
1: Yeah, but see, remember this, Rowan. The thing was, who's most likely to cheat? It's highest divorce. They're boring.
2: Oh, my God. Why did I not? I'm doing the story. I didn't even read it right. The most likely to divorce.
1: It's divorce, they're bored. Not cheating, because they're boring.
2: Got you.
1: So what I'm going to need from Shy Guy is a snore.
2: Yeah, snore.
4: What's a snore?
1: What do you mean? What's a snore?
2: You know what a snore is, mate. Yeah.
1: Jesus. That was sexy.
2: Wow.
1: That
2: I'm turned
1: kind of
2: on
1: realistic.
2: Right now.
1: Me too.
2: Telemarketers.
1: Snore.
4: I can't remember what I did.
1: Just breathe in a bit. Oh, no.
4: That wasn't sexy.
2: Funny you guys can see what we're saying. I am turned on right now. And by the way, here's the last one with the highest divorce rate.
1: Talk to me.
2: Library assistants.
1: Another assistant?
2: What's with assistants?
1: So didn't go to school to 12 years to learn the Dewey Decimal System. You're just assisting.
2: It's like the power dynamic.
1: Yes. You come home, you're all pent up. Your spouse goes, I can't handle it anymore.
2: Go get me the wedding people and kiss me on the mouth.
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1: My God, it's been fun morning already. 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
0: Hey, I got a list here. According to MSN, since when are they the authorities on weddings? the rudest things you can do at a wedding. What? Stick to messaging, guys. What do you know about weddings? But I'll read them out.
1: I love that. Just insert yourself in the conversation, guys.
0: Being late. Don't be late to a wedding. Knew that already.
1: Big one. Don't be late to the ceremony.
0: Yeah, you can't be.
1: Skip the whole thing. If you are walking in at the same time that I'm walking in as the bride,
0: skip it.
1: See ya later.
0: And you better order some Uber Eats because you're not having the food either.
1: Amen, brother. I'm eating your filet mignon.
0: Also, arriving too early. Not a good one.
1: Oh, well, you know what? As a celebrant, I arrive about 2 hours early because I'm still nervous about setting all my stuff up.
0: You're different, though.
1: No, but when I see guests start rolling in and then they go, bar open, or can I even get a water? Yeah, it's like, no, they're actually not ready for you. So I agree with that.
0: That's a good one. Yep. Ignoring the dress code is, I imagine, a really big one.
1: Yeah, particularly now everyone's doing mood boards. I don't know who started that trend.
0: You did a big mood board, and I was stressed out. I was like, what am I going to wear?
1: One of my girlfriends just recently, Rowan, I got married 5 years ago. Mm. She emailed me. I don't know what she's doing. This was not what, like a couple months ago, she apologized for wearing black to my wedding because that was one of my mood board rules. I don't know. I literally was like, why are you thinking about this now?
0: So she's gone, oh, my God, I'm such an asshole.
1: Yeah.
0: That's what's happened. Okay. Yeah. Just if there's a mood board, just play to it.
1: Yes. Whinge about it to your friends like a nice person later. And then go and stick to it.
0: Or just don't go if it's such a big deal. And you're like, oh, of course I'm going to go. Well, then wear the right things.
1: Mm-hmm.
0: Speaking of wearing, don't wear white.
1: Why do we have to have that conversation? But you know who that goes out to?
0: Men.
1: The mother-in-laws. You know that stereotypical thing? I thought genuinely that was just in movies. No, the number of friends, I've heard the story, don't get along with the mother-in-law, and she wears cream or white or ivory because it's a power play, Rowan.
0: So gross.
1: It is.
0: God, it's so gross.
1: It is.
0: If you think like that, God, I'd never want to meet you.
1: I would also argue don't wear a dress with a pattern that the base is white. That's a white dress.
0: That's a white dress.
1: You know what I'm saying?
0: That's definitely a white dress. Mm. Oh, here's a big one. Bringing an uninvited plus one.
1: Who is doing that?
0: Don't bring people that aren't invited.
1: If it's 150 plus ahead and you rock up with someone, they don't have a chair. Oh, it's unacceptable.
0: Just put them in the corner.
1: Like, absolutely.
0: They're expensive. Seats are assigned. Like, what are we doing?
1: Mm-hmm.
0: Oh, forgetting to RSVP. I'm not great for RSVPing and I will take that on the chin. But I'm trying to get better at it.
1: Have you ever gone to a wedding and you were not on the name chart?
0: No. But normally I've gone with people who are much more organised than I, and they've, I guess, RSVP'd for me.
1: Put your name on the card.
0: Yes.
1: RSVP'd for you. Said he's allergic to nuts.
0: I'm like the ignorant male that just goes, yeah, I told you I'd be there. That's not good enough, guys. That's not good enough.
1: We said no kids allowed at the wedding. What's Rowan doing here? You know what I'm saying?
0: You know, absolutely. Yeah, I've gone to my buddy's one, and I was... particular. I already have booked the accommodation. Nothing. Flights are done. Comms paid, and I've RSVP'd.
1: Any mood board for that one?
0: I don't think so, but I don't think we've seen the mood board bit yet.
1: Okay, that's all right then.
0: But Bartley's a bit surf clubby, so I don't think he would mind too much. Just don't wear white. You know
1: just
0: that kind of vibe.
1: Just don't wear white.
0: What else we got here? Using your phone during the ceremony.
1: Oh my God! You know I ask all my couples, being a celebrant, do you want me to say it at the top?
0: Yeah.
1: And the number these days you go. Nah, I don't think it's necessary.
0: It's necessary.
1: You'd be surprised what your Auntie Jan thinks is appropriate standing in the aisle walking backwards to film the niece.
0: I literally
1: have to be like, sit down.
0: Sit down.
1: She's paid $6,000 for a videographer. Sit down, Jan.
0: My God, I saw a TikTok last night and it was this guy with those, Meta glasses on.
1: No.
0: Taking photos. He was the photographer.
1: Oh, he was the dude.
0: He was doing it. Okay. So it was just so his point of view. And then as the couple, it's like, you may now kiss the bride. And as they do that, this guy in the front, obviously from family, stands up with his phone right in front of the photographer. The photographer misses it. He goes, get out of the way, mate.
1: Oh, my God.
0: And then celebrant had to go, all right, sorry, hang on, we have to do that again.
1: Yeah.
0: And he goes, yeah, okay. Oh, okay, yep. And he's still there again.
1: Oh, like he gets a new angle.
0: He's like, oh, okay, yeah, we'll do it again then. Guys, you don't need your phones.
1: And I just love it because they then go put it on Facebook for their 6 friends.
0: That was the last thing.
1: This is not for your friends.
0: That was the last thing. Posting wedding photos for the couple does.
1: Oh.
0: Your mate Jenny, you know from choir, doesn't need to see the photos before the couple puts them out.
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4: G'day, starting to hit those peak hour conditions. The Bruce inbound to Gordon Street and Glenella Connection Road inbound to Hume Street. Sydney at Gordon getting a little busier around town. On the north side, slowing up the Bruce around Sam's Road, Glen Park Street at Malcolmson Street and building through Rural View and around the golf course on Mackay View Acacia Road. 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It's Travis with the latest traffic in Mackay. 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
11: Hey, it's Laura Pettigrew. A search and rescue operation is underway at Mount Dukes for a woman not seen since Saturday. Fears are growing for the 48-year-old who was last seen on a property at Andrew Fordyce Road. Police and SES are scouring bushland. Tragedy in the Whitsundays with the death of a man weeks after a crash on the Bruce Highway. The 91-year-old died on Sunday after a car he was a passenger in crashed at Gumloo and landed into a dry creek bed on July 14. The driver also suffered serious injuries but has been released from hospital. North Queensland truckies are already paying the price after the 16 cents fuel excise cut expired yesterday. The cost of diesel in Mackay is as high as $2.48. And Cowboys superstar Tom Dearden says rumours he's looking to leave for a Sydney NRL club are rubbish, reconfirming he's at the Cowboys at least until the end of 2029. His partner lives in Sydney.
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13: Morning, I'm Michaela Savage. A cluster of dead and sick birds have been found in Victoria. It follows confirmation from authorities of the country's first mass mortality event caused by H5 bird flu in South Australia. Agriculture Minister Julie Collins says surveillance is being increased.
14: It can cross over into mammals, and certainly that has been experienced overseas. So we do have and have done the work with wildlife experts in terms of making sure we can do everything we can do with threatened species.
13: On the ABC there, Donald Trump has accused Iran's leadership of being unbelievably duplicitous, the US president rejecting claims Iran is only dealing with Oman, insisting talks over a solution will be held. Briefly, privacy concerns have been raised after the cheaper Anko version of Meta's smart glasses sold out across Australia. And Lifeblood needs 12,000 donors from around the country amid ongoing shortages of type O and A blood supplies, with winter illness stopping some people rolling up their sleeves.
15: Research shows that regularly eating ultra-processed foods can increase your risk of developing type 2 diabetes by 53%. Search Diabetes Australia for more about the nation's fastest-growing chronic condition.
13: A new Blues coach will be announced in an hour's time. Matt King is expected to sign a two-year deal after Laurie Daly stepped down from the role. Daly's told Seven, King has played a huge role in Origin over the past few years.
16: He's certainly ready and would handle it. And, the players respect, love him. And I'm sure if he was to get the job, then he'd do a fantastic job.
13: And Rabbitohs star Latrell Mitchell is set to be sidelined for at least another week.
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17: Today in Mackay, fine with a top of 23. Tonight, down to 12. And tomorrow, fine with a high of 23. And your music sorted with a curated playlist for every mood. 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
22: You know the deal. Will get you your million-dollar voice reveal at 10 to 9. Stand by for that. Before that, I want to ask you about how you're mucking around in a hotel room. You're even making your bed. People come and do it for you. So we're going to talk about that just before the million-dollar voice reveal.
23: Yes, I think that's the difference between nice people and not nice people.
22: Oh, okay. Thanks a lot.
23: I'm not saying I'm one of the nice people. Trust me, I'm right there with you, buddy.
22: Fantastic. Well, who's to say it's me? Definitely me.
23: Don't deny that time we shared a hotel room.
22: Wow! I wasn't going to tell anyone.
23: Bow, chicka, wah, wah. No.
22: It wasn't weird,
23: guys. We've been mates for a long time.
22: We were just nude eating pizza, having a laugh.
23: So that's what you do after Splendor in the Grass.
22: Duh.
23: Oh, valet. Anyway, up next, what makes him attractive?

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1: This one goes out to the ladies. Maybe tomorrow we put it back to the fellas.
0: Yeah, yep.
1: But ladies, what's a flex a fella can do that immediately gets your attention? Now, we don't mean physical attributes. We're talking about something, maybe a small act that when you saw it, oh boy.
0: Yeah.
1: You like that.
0: Nothing lewd, just kind of more thinking like, this is a cup of tea thing. They make a good cup of tea even. That'll get you going.
1: Somewhere. First contribution on this thread on the internet. I love this. Mm. The way my husband handles the watering can. Something about it is so tender and picturesque.
0: We're going to have to be careful here because I reckon everything's going to sound a bit sexual.
1: No. Watering. He's talking about the gardening.
0: The way he handles.
1: The watering can. So instead of just blasting tender. With the jet thing on the hose, which can be very rough. Obviously, they've got delicate plants. Okay, needs a watering can's touch.
0: What's the next one?
1: Saw a guy do a keg stand at a wedding.
0: That's pretty sick.
1: Upper body strength. Sick.
0: Sick.
1: If you're unfamiliar with a keg stand, I mean, that's a rockin' wedding. Mm. He's obviously got himself up. Usually, don't they hold your legs up?
0: Might be holding
1: this
0: him up.
1: This almost sounds like he handstanded himself because she's referring to the upper body strength.
0: Wow.
1: When animals love a man and he loves them back.
0: Oh, that's good. Gets going.
1: Seeing my man gentle
0: yep.
1: to any sort of creature.
0: Hell yeah.
1: An enormous green flag.
0: Yeah.
1: Other contributions. This one comes from a dude, but he's saying it gets me a lot of loving.
0: Oh, okay. That was good to know.
1: Anytime I MacGyver a solution to a lady's problem.
0: Oh.
1: So MacGyver, obviously, thinking outside the box. Mm. How am I going to get that blueberry that rolled under the fridge without moving the fridge? I know. I'm going to tape a spatula to a ruler. Make it an extra long.
0: Wow, you're MacGyver.
1: Swipe. My husband may have done that the other day.
0: Oh, okay, there you go.
1: Do you know how much stuff has rolled under the fridge? I'm like, it can't stay
0: yuck.
1: There. You're asking for cockroaches. Someone else has contributed when he has a clean home.
0: Yeah.
1: You know, boys, to be very stereotypical, grubby, grotty.
0: The clean home.
1: The clean home.
0: Yeah.
1: Drain holes. When was the last time you cleaned the bathtub or the shower drain?
0: Oh,
1: you got to get in there with a wipey or something.
0: Yeah, something.
1: Every now and then.
0: Something.
1: Another woman has contributed. My guy picks up trash. Like rubbish, litter he sees on the street.
0: Oh, in public.
1: In public.
0: Trash.
1: I love that. Ugh. That is a...
0: Depends.
1: What do you mean? He's the anti-litter bug.
0: That's what he's with his bare hands. What?
1: What's he going to carry around tongs or a pooper scooper?
0: Not for me, mate.
1: As long as he goes and washes his hands after. Oh, I love that.
0: Ugh, that's good.
1: My mum does that. I know we're asking for what your man does, but I saw my mum do that once, and I went,
0: good one.
1: Rock on, Lise.
0: Well done, Lise.
1: 13 10 60 0488 88 1069. Ladies, this one's for you.
0: Yeah,
1: what's your man doing? Anything you know you do that gets your lady hot under the collar, right?
0: Oh, when
1: if you're not picking up trash.
0: When the kitchen's clean.
1: If she walks in on you scrubbing pans.
0: Yeah, when the kitchen's clean, Lucy is pumped.
1: You take the grill thing off your stove.
0: Mostly because when she cooks, she uses every utensil in the bloody house.
1: Clean up her mess.
0: Exactly.

0: than a fella can do, not aesthetically per se, that gets you hot under the collar. A flex. People are contributing things like being able to build things from an IKEA flatback to maybe just doing the whole kitchen reno.
1: Yeah, that's not me.
0: Someone else said, guys with a stable job. I mean, we're looking at something a bit more niche than that.
1: It's not me either. Zero from two.
0: Sarah has called through. Sarah, good morning.
2: Hey, Sarah.
3: Good morning.
0: Are we talking about your fella or just dudes in general?
3: Dudes in general, because my fella refuses to use one. But I like a man who carries a handkerchief.
1: I'm zero from three.
0: You want a snot rag. You want them to carry around.
1: You looking for granddad?
3: No, not granddad. Oh. Not a snot rag. But just like a neatly folded hanky that they might, you know, pull out of their pocket, gently wipe their nose, or if you're somewhere and you spill something, they can just hand you the hanky.
1: I don't know, Sarah. I feel like you're looking for Neville from the RSL.
0: Sarah, is it the chivalry you like? You know, if you're getting a little teary, he can whip out the handkerchief and offer it to you.
3: Yeah, I think so. And I think it just, to me, shows some old school values and...
0: Old is the key word there,
1: Sarah.
3: I don't know,
1: No, I get it.
0: Sarah does want granddad. To each their own. We're not yucking anyone's yum.
1: My granddad used to flirt with everyone that look at him, so it's fine, mate. I get it.
0: Oh, did he have multiple hankies?
1: Yeah, he had a whole pack of them.
0: That one's for Tina. That one's for Monica. Cynthia had to go, but she said her partner, this is what got her going.
1: Where'd she go?
0: Cooked her. She called and then had to go.
1: Okay, thanks, Cynthia.
0: She couldn't stick around for Ludacris. Nah, gone too long. How's this? Cooked a whole blown roast on the barbecue.
1: Did he? We don't know.
0: She had to go. Can't ask any follow-ups.
1: Just make that up.
0: A couple of texts coming through, Rowan. You said something about cooking, but Rebecca said, my partner cooks every night. He cleans the house. Yeah, that's great. But what really gets me going is when he mows the lawn in a singlet and footy shorts.
1: Oh.
0: Yummy. Tani,
1: it,
0: I love this one. Tani says, the way my partner opens my drinks, he'll either crack the can...
1: Yep, that's how they work.
0: Just or open things. The bottle. I'm assuming, I'm now putting words in Tani's mouth, but my husband does that thing like if it's a like a sandstone ledge and he can do the thing on the edge of the rock and then just snap it off that way.
1: Oh,
0: like,
1: yeah.
0: In lieu of not having a bottle opener, just give him a ledge.
1: Yeah, or like a thing, you just pop it off. You
0: get it with that's the heels hot. Or something. Ah, yeah. The heel, that's hot.
1: Yeah.
0: Dana has said, again, my partner mowing the lawn.
1: Mowing the lawn. I'm worried about these girls and their standards.
0: Oh, someone has said, my partner is really funny, so when he makes other people laugh, gets me going.
1: Well, what's his jokes?
0: Ooh. Natasha, my husband always offers to help old people when they're struggling with something.
1: Link him up with what's-her-face.
4: Sarah.
1: Sarah, thank you. 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
8: G'day, bit of traffic, Sydney at Gordon Street and Shakespeare Street, Milton at Shakespeare and Bridge Road, Nebo Road, West Mackay's. A little bit of traffic on the Bruce inbound to Gordon Street. It's cleared up Glenalla Connection Road to Hume Street. Heavy now, Glen Park Street from the soccer fields down to Malcolmson and Mackay Bcase Road is bumper to bumper down through Rural View, Richmond and around the Bunnings. Police are making Queensland safer. They have an important job to do, so there's no excuse for abuse. Authorised by the Queensland Government, Brisbane. It's Travis with the latest traffic on Mackay's Hit 100.3. Back for another checky roads this arvo.
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3: Hey, it's Laura Pettigrew. Fears are growing for a woman missing at Mount Dukes. A search and rescue operation is underway for the 48-year-old who was last seen at a property on Andrew Fordyce Road. Police and SES are scouring bushland. A man has died and police are investigating after the death of a man 3 weeks after a horror Bruce Highway crash. The 91-year-old died on Sunday after a car he was a passenger in crashed into a dry creek bed at Gumloo on July 14. The driver also suffered serious injuries but has been released from hospital. And fuel prices are continuing to rise in North Queensland this morning after that 16-cent fuel excise cut ended. Diesel in Mackay is as high as $2.53. Matthew Munro from the Australian Trucking Association says our truckies will be forced to pass costs on, with margins just 2 to 6%.
4: This is a fairly significant cash flow issue for them as well. They've got to find that money for the fuel before they undertake the work.
2: Hit National News.
5: Morning, I'm Michaela Savage. There are concerns over the impact H5 bird flu will have on Australian wildlife as investigations continue into a second potential mass mortality event caused by the virus in Victoria. The first was confirmed off South Australia's coast yesterday. The trial of radio veteran Alan Jones continues today. The 85-year-old is pleading not guilty to 20 counts of assault with active indecency and 2 counts of sexual touching. He denies any wrongdoing. A man called complainant Jay is expected to continue giving evidence today. First home buyers are being warned they could fall into negative equity if the market continues to cool. Some experts saying if the market drops by as much as 10%, up to $65,000 could be wiped off the value of the average first home. And more than 40% of Aussies have had to choose between buying food or paying an essential bill in the past 6 months. That's according to new research commissioned by Second Bite and Food Bank.
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5: Matt King is due to be named as Blues head coach this morning. He's expected to sign a 2-year deal. Footy reporter Danny Widler has told us it's interesting.
6: Given there'd been a lot of talk about Ivan Cleary being the coach, and Ivan would have been available in that second year.
5: And a big boost for the Rabbitohs with several stars, including Cam Murray and David Fifita, set to return this week. The wait, though, for Latrell Mitchell continues. It's understood he's pushing a play against the Bulldogs next Friday.
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2: This is Heat Weather.
7: Today in Mackay, fine with a top of 23. Tonight, down to 12. And tomorrow, fine with a high of 23. 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

0: morning.
1: Mm-hmm. Jess and Rowan, good morning.
2: Our boss pays good money so we can have a text number. Yeah. So use it. 0488881069. Give us your 2.5 cents.
1: Hey, guys, I stayed in a hotel Saturday night, and I just want to have a quick chat about hotels. Do you think... There's two types of people, I think, for hotels. One, when you get up, you make the bed.
2: Oh.
1: And then there's the other type of people, which I am.
2: That's also I am. Who's making the bed at a hotel?
1: I am quite literally the type to undo the shoes and give them these ones. Wow, this is nice. Fog at the wall.
2: I've seen a video on your TikTok from a little while ago where you had checked into a hotel and you said to the camera, I've just checked into a beautiful looking bespoke accommodation, and you screamed at your camera, what am I rubbing my bum on first? So that's your attitude.
1: I'd forgotten all about that video.
2: I have to clean up. That really has cemented. That's taken up some real estate in my head. That's how Rowan likes to hotel.
1: Yeah, I throw it in there, and I waited literally the other day just to kind of clean up the bottom of the stubble.
2: To do it in a hotel.
1: So I don't have to do it.
2: And you're right, there are two types of people. My husband is the kind of person strips the bed on checkout.
1: Well, then what does he do with it?
2: No, to help out housekeeping. I mean, he doesn't put it in the washing machine.
1: Really nice of him.
2: It's so conscientious. I'm like, but that's also someone is employed to do that.
1: I mean, I put the rubbish in the bin. Like, I'm not a heathen. But do you think it's worse trying to give it a go when they're going to be so much better at it than you?
2: Yes.
1: I think it's worse.
2: Yes. It's one thing to maybe throw the doona nicely, but if you're making the bed and then housekeeping comes in, you know what they're doing? Redoing it anyway.
1: So you've actually annoyed them more.
2: I think so, because they've now got to untuck. I think it's more effortful to undo a half-made bed than to just start from scratch.
1: We are similar.
2: And we also enjoy the hotel experience. Yeah. These people going around cleaning their own hotel rooms, are you enjoying the hotel?
1: Could I put more things back? Maybe. Will I leave it there? Yes. Do I throw the pillow off the bed? Do I pull off the bed if I don't need it? No, I do these ones.
2: Yep. You piff it.
1: Gone. Piff it.
2: You know what I piff? The bloody throw. Don't put this nonsensical throw over the base of the bed, over the foot of the bed.
3: They're also never cleaned.
2: Are they never cleaned?
3: That and the decorative cushions are never cleaned in a hotel room.
1: Why would you say that?
2: Okay, now you.
3: I think everyone should know.
2: That is not a bad
1: You know what I learned? Actually, you know what I learned the other day about a hotel?
2: Mm.
1: Is that I'm like, don't ever use the kettle.
2: What do you mean? I need a cup of tea.
3: No, go downstairs.
1: Should we tell her why?
2: Yeah. What do you mean? Why not? It's boiling water.
1: Because people, apparently. Do you want to know?
2: Yep.
1: Because people, smart people, use the boiling kettle to wash their undies.
3: Mainly flight attendants.
2: What do you mean? You boil the kettle and then you put your undies in and then boil it?
1: So it cleans them.
2: To what?
1: And then you wring them out, then you hang them up to dry, so you've got some fresh pair of undies.
2: 0488. That's not true. One does that. No, that is a little urban myth that has caught fire, as no one has ever boiled their undies.
1: Let's see.
2: It's so ridiculous coming out of my mouth. 0488881069. You're in for the chance for Cooker of the Week.
1: Have you actually boiled your undies? The problem with this is people doing that would think they're so smart, wouldn't they?
2: Well, we're living in a society. Yeah.

0: dirty skid marks at the bottom of the kettle.
1: Kate has said, I used to work in a timeshare. People sterilise things in the kettle too. What does that mean?
0: Yeah, oh, things. What, like vibrators and stuff? Probably. Yeah.
1: Oh, you shouldn't do that. Isn't that like silica? That shouldn't be on boiling water.
0: Well, I don't know. Some of them
1: people
0: are
1: also boil soup or noodles.
2: So that's what you're supposed to
1: within the kettle. What do you mean?
2: In the kettle. Oh, like pour like the Maggi noodles in there.
0: Yeah, then boil
1: that's,
0: it up.
1: That's, I think,
0: and get
1: what
0: them
1: they're
0: moving.
1: Inferring. Like you're saying the knickers.
0: Jess, this is the point. You don't know the vibes that people
1: but
0: are putting
1: in the
0: kettle.
1: But I would like a sleepy tea, so what do I have to do? Pay $6 for room service hot water?
2: Just ask them to bring you hot water.
1: That's a charge.
0: Yeah,
2: all right, we'll drink someone's panty juice then. Wake up with Jess
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11: Mackay's average unleaded price today is around $2.06 a litre, while some servos are selling it as low as $1.93. 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
1: Let us do another voice,
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3: That's right. 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It may get you, but the only thing stopping your chances is your involvement in the game. 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Got to be in it to win it.
1: Here's the voice.
4: It's all been kind of gradual rise, and everything's kind of come really naturally, I'd say.
1: Okay.
3: Kiwi.
1: Right.
3: New Zealander. Is it Lord?
1: Can confirm it's not Lord.
3: Damn.
1: It's not Lord.
3: I'm getting worse at this game.
1: But if you think, I don't actually think it's the same.
3: I'm going to stick around.
1: It's the same bad.
3: You know what? I'll stick around.
1: Yep.
3: In half an hour. It's going to be revealed.
1: Yeah, yep. Yeah, good.
3: And I'll feel better.
1: What's on the show tomorrow?
3: If you've got a date tonight, maybe coming up on the weekend, we got a list of the drinks you should not order.
1: Good one.
3: Because they say bad things about you. So my girls who like a Bloody Mary like me, be warned.
1: Oh.
3: We got to do that in our private time.
1: We'll chat to you guys tomorrow. Bye-bye.
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14: Hey, it's Laura Petchgrew. Police and SES are scouring bushland this morning for a woman missing at Mount Dukes. Fears are growing for the 48-year-old who was last seen at a property on Andrew Fordyce Road at the weekend. Police are investigating after the death of a man 3 weeks after a horror Bruce Highway crash. The 91-year-old died on Sunday after a car he was a passenger in crashed into a dry creek bed at Gumloo on July 14. The driver also suffered serious injuries but has been released from hospital. Petrol prices are soaring across North Queensland. The cheapest price for unleaded in Mackay has jumped from $1.85 yesterday to $1.98, while diesel is as high as $2.53 a litre. The Australian Trucking Association says the pain at the hip pocket could eventually roll onto supermarket shelves. And Lifeblood is warning blood supplies remain under pressure and is calling for 3,000 extra donations across Queensland.
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16: Hey, I'm Michaela Savage. Authorities are looking into what could be Australia's second mass mortality event caused by H5 bird flu after a cluster of dead and sick birds were found in Victoria. Agriculture Minister Julie Collins has been asked if it's inevitable that the virus will spread to poultry and other agriculture systems.
17: Australia has got a good record and very strong biosecurity, and we've obviously detected this virus earlier than many other countries. So we certainly have a head start there because of the preparedness and the investment that we've undertaken.
16: On the ABC there, former radio broadcaster Alan Jones is back in court today. He's pleading not guilty to 20 counts of assault with active indecency and 2 counts of sexual touching. He denies any wrongdoing. A man referred to as complainant Jay is set to continue giving evidence. Briefly, new talks over a deal between the US and Iran are set to begin in the next day or two, according to Donald Trump. And Lifeblood says 12,000 donors are needed across the country as winter sickness keeps some Aussies from rolling their sleeves up.
18: Did you know that diabetes is Australia's fastest growing chronic condition? Over 300 Australians are diagnosed with the condition every day. Search Diabetes Australia to find out more.
16: Bulldogs coach Cam Serrallo has talked about his decision to move Stephen Crichton to 5'8".
19: Something we've looked at over the last 2 years. When Birdo's been out injured in pre-seasons, we've given Critis some time there and some reps, and he's been really impressive. And we knew at some stage he was going to get an opportunity there, and he's taken it with both hands.
16: On Seven's The Agenda Setters there. And the Blues are speaking, unveiling their new State of Origin coach after Laurie Daly stepped down from the role.
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15: This is Heat Weather.
20: Today in Mackay, fine with a top of 23. Tonight, down to 12. And tomorrow, fine with a high of 23. 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
22: 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Well, we'll reveal who that is later on this hour, but first, let's kick off this workday with a DJ Konski mashup on Hit.

It's mornings with Jake Harvey on Mackay and the Whitsundays here, all thanks to Blacksmiths Jacks, proudly celebrating 20 years of industry experience as your local gas and welding specialist and stockist of quality hand and power tools. Well, in the next 10 minutes, let's have a chat to Jack Rayner. He is part of the band Founder and is the ambassador of Rhythm and Bereef 2026, which is coming to the Botanic Gardens in Mackay on August 29, which is less than a month away. This is Zed on your number one hit music station. Take a-

0: Jake Harvey on Mackay and the Whit Sundays hit. Well, this is exciting because we are getting closer and closer to Rhythm of the Reef 2026. And I've got Jack Rayner. He is part of the band Founder with me, as well as he is the ambassador of Rhythm of the Reef 2026. Now, Jack, I've had you here for the past 2 years, ever since I moved to Mackay, and we've been talking about Rhythm and the Reef. We had 2024, 2025, you've been part of a band performing there on the local stage every single year. How's it been for you?
1: It's been unreal. It's been so surreal playing this festival. I've been playing it, this is, I think, me personally, I think it's about my fourth year. Started in 2023 playing this festival. It's been unreal growing up, like growing with the festival. Started on the side stage. Now we're on the big boy stage. It's unreal. It's hard to describe. It's so good.
0: It's kind of like you got your big boy shoes now.
1: Yeah, a little bit. I'm growing up too. I was 13 years old when I played my first Rhythm in the Reef. Now I'm 16. I'm a bit older. I'm the front man now, no longer behind the kit. So it's real good.
0: There you go. They're allowing you to go up the stages because you're getting old now.
1: Yeah.
0: But a funny thing I do love is, as well, is that every single year you've come in for an interview, you've got a different haircut, mate. So I think the first time you came around, you had white hair. Last year, you had some different hairstyle. This time, you're going for a bit of a fade, are you?
1: Yeah, I shaved my head at the start of this year, and it's just been a big mess after that. I did this myself. I don't even know what you really call it. But, yeah, I got halfway through it, and then I left my clippers at my friend's house, so now I'm stuck with this for like the next week.
0: Yeah.
1: I don't know how I feel about it, but yeah, we'll see how we go for Rhythm.
0: Oh, mate, you're rocking the haircut now. I love it. It's different every year. Rhythm and Reef 2026. Let's talk about the lineup here. How good is it? Jessica Mowboy, Spider Bait. It's got a bit of everything, doesn't it?
1: It does, yeah. I'm really pleased with the lineup. I'm very excited. I've been listening to June Rat since I was real young, and like Spider Bait, Jess Mowboy. My mum is so excited for Jess Mowboy. I'm going to give her a backstage pass. She's going to meet her. It's going to be so good.
0: Oh, and I had a chat to her as well. She's just so down to earth, Jessica Mowboy. She just seems like she's one of those people who you just walk in the street and you'd love to have a chat with. And she's going to bring this aura to the stage, which I feel like she's an Aussie. She's going to bring a presence, isn't she?
1: Yeah, man. I've got a funny story about Jess, man. My mum's been a fan of her for ages. 10 years ago to this year, in Melbourne, like mum and my sister, when we were real young, got tickets to go see her, and they didn't get me a ticket, and I was so dirty.
0: Oh, no.
1: Yeah, I was about 6 years old now, playing a festival with her. Now I finally get to see her. So it's full circle moment for the Rayner family.
0: That's Jack Rayner. He is the Rhythm and Reef 2026 ambassador. He's also performing in the band called Founder out at Rhythm and the Reef. It's on August 29th, so make sure you get your tickets by going to rhythmandthereef.com. This is it.
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1: Well, Justin Rowan last hour gave you a mystery voice. 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
0: 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Another voice is coming up in the next 20 minutes. All day,

0: It's Olivia Rodrigo.
1: 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And he walks up to me and he goes, you're so beautiful. Like, can I take you to dinner? And I was like, joyful and happy. And I went home and I wrote stupid song. It really reminds me of being in New York.
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0: It's your number one hit music station, Mornings with Jake Harvey. Now, I always thought Justin Bieber's song said, eat chickens. Turns out he's saying, heat checking. Well, you learn something new every day. His song Speed Demon is playing for you next hour. Plus, I've got some tickets to the show Consumed, which is out at the Met next week. 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

0: 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My podcast, The Howie Games, now has over 215 episodes to listen to. 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
10: 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A search and rescue operation is underway this morning for the 48-year-old who was last seen at a property on Andrew Fordyce Road at the weekend. Police and